0: spirituality. Everything that you own now will be taken from you somehow, whether by will or by the government. The only sensible thing for us to do now is to know ourselves and know our Creator and glorify Him in all our doings. Anything else is abomination to the King of creation. So I sincerely hope and pray that when you leave tonight, you'll find a new reason to love. And so with that in mind, I will leave these few words
1: Mark
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1: Nipam Radio. It is only one can say to me, Jenny, a pan, son, you work. Now, my dream with them, say we are seeing the pan. Now, some name a bit of salt and wound. And the grape is a little more, yeah. This I need you. And to grant us a sense to baby, we're one from one. Or more than the sun, and yet. After them, some come once I'm crying, depending on you. Depending on your idea, who hear ye? But poor Hoyan and not be any said. Nebusia and answer my free moon coin in the other. Sadly, and answer your time, then talk of baby. And to wonder yourself in Petrip in 2 times for Trapania. And you're not afraid to say, I'm going to spend in our bed. Be answer, dear, and I'm in their channel. And just so be out there, and so I need you more. I come from the rear side, be a vehicle.
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1: And I Emmanuel K. Frimpong. 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And 10 times now, I'm going to say, I can't see you. And she says,

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VRA Netco. Okay. And Food and Drugs Authority forward. 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

0: Biari, Dami, your friend, Mumbai. In the next 5 minutes, Stambik, Ebenya walkover. 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I can't see you know, your Deshisheso.
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0: 7.1 FM as we said so. Yes, you could not hear the live commentary, and I am away a 2026 corporate games, the 12th edition, and I echo so today they said so. Say a Christ the King Cathedral, yeah, it was tonight. A high energy radio, yeah, the assistance of first game, our football, I shall say, Volta River Authority. One more at the start, big bang, and then they're going to need it. And that's a good one. More when I can't get to a win, can go keep a chance at the Coco. I'm watching it to a lot as a camera.
1: Okay, I see. Keep an eye on it. Why are you going to board? Hey, go! Can't go about. Go keep an eye on first board, of course. And you want to say, go, you're talking.
0: And you want to say, born at 20. And it is saying so, Volta River Authority. One more to attend Eddie Kai. A branch was JC number 9. When he born up to attend Paul Frimpong. Paul Frimpong, what to attend Eddie Kai. Now, man, young one, go to buy what you want to buy, and I'll be buying them. Then I guess I know. I'll be here. And it is Volta River Authority. What am I trying to tell you, guys? Stand back, punk. What am I answer, sir? Yes, that thing came in Chabia. You pay a bono and ten passion, you better stand back, punk. You pay a jemu, you pay a bono, you pay a jemu, ten. Next one, I be. When I can't trust you, true. You true, you too, and you tear. Stand back, you too, bono and ten passion. Volta River Authority, what train back over to me, bana. Brandt, you're in front of Sapon Rashid, where you bono and ten pandas, Tabby. Food and Drugs Authority. Food and Drugs Authority. And the Forestry Commission. Maybe I told Dami. Mama Mania said, Mobile Quetro. Food and Drugs Authority. And the Forestry Commission. Dami.
2: 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FDA and the Forestry Commission. You hear more reps. And yeah, drugs, game on. Damn it. And also,
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0: Stanbic, I'm going to the commit to Atikana, we're picking up on our area to the 10-10. 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

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back? Watch your back with the chain. We're making a banner with Pierre Jemu, Eddie Abra Brant, and friend Sonia Eric. Sonia Eric, not about neighbor. What is your piano and Tampas with Jemu? About the Rashid Sapon, go keep it on. Ego! Ego! Volta River Authority. Volta River Authority, Eric and Somia. What do I tell you? I told VRA, what want you to say? And then can you unquote no minimum doom? Yet what came on SO? Stanbic. What was that? The answer is this time around. Yes, it go keep up. Everybody say, go keep on the only day in life with someone so pa pa pa pa pa pa pa. What do I tell you? I told you, you know. VRA, what want you to say? And then can you unquote no minimum doom? Yet what came on SO? Stanbic. What was that? The answer is this time around. Yes, he goalkeeper. Everybody say, goalkeeper not only there in life with someone so pa pa pa pa pa pa pa. Really?

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Ark 107.1 FM commentary position. Kwabena 27 na kami minti minka. Chao we kawadi. And then I got some memo packages in the same you are. It was a giant. Are you freaky? Stand big. Omo body at your water river for a chop. 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Ten as one as a baby. Ya pimbo no referee. Center referee. Staff Kwateni. We don't add a center referee. And then a memama. And a memama. One more and a 80 games, you know. It's we know. And a boko. And a form. Where is the way you can grab ya? One more friend will tell one of them to come up for them for. Ube we na hune mu ya ode de de ufri mufia otina siya penji na bedi ni bag. So far Vota River Authority wamu lidi by 2-0 center referee at a time staff Kwateni I don't know na omu de ni nickname biya mami this is Mr. Debisa no kase memo anumabo wamanu kwaya Debbie, goalkeeper PA, goalkeeper Bright Watson PA, Ama Henry Ajakum, one aqua cotrimu, Yaporo enter Passo Somia, Wepiaporo, Ajemo Epimo, Poro Eguta Sapo Rashid, Weperia Tontetero, another chance to Tabby, Yakre Poro, Elio Floor, Pana Sababit Stambic. Stambic, we're to me a banner, we're the one of the Quakote, you Aba, Vota River Authority, we're another Poneba, another chance for Chimaku, we're to announce the Bia Diamano, a corner key,

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0: Center referee. Half party. What's that happen? What a fairy can have a year.
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0: Eric Tofa, Eric Abaye, Afe, and I was so with Fidiana. I had AR 107.1 FM.

0: My goodness, Brother Babidi Stan Big Bang, goalkeeper. Bakwasi, that's what we did. Yeah, you want to enter Paso and one at your next, Debbie. Bona Coco Trasse, Bakwasi, the executive. Akefem, and the boy was uncommon, Bobby. Unimu Bossi, we player. She a key. Oh, my God, for moment in born, born, come not 20 nimbo.
1: Gato, Master. Gato, so who can travel me? FDA, ye hiamo, ewo, damino, say. FDA, ye hiamo. Na ye can FDA for no, na ye catch where the next team na, omo babe bo football, they say, omo so, embo home. Food and Drugs Authority, and the Forestry Commission. FDA, and the Forestry Commission, yes, remo, mo babo amo home for the next. I can see football no. Any other activities no so e koso hano extremo intentem to na no. Mumra na yemfa no so so en chese so.
0: Ye pia bono entem paso stambig. Wewe na de pone ba stambig bank. We bono entem paso chemo. Nesrebi voter river authority.
2: Mama la be. 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Oban so a on sharp mo institution ni uniform. 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That was the rule. I just say, "Adema, mama, muni na moya." 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I'm any starting. Timbacho, I'm 5 minutes. Why am I a better so?
0: Yeah, 12 came on Esu. Yeah, Pia Baro, stand big bang. Well, we're the one about Wakane, Nesu Kebi. Yeah, I don't know the difference and from Paul. Wachima Kobe to Mabana. Yeah, channel from Sebri Bram. Center referee. Staff Quatin. West Porte infringement. Hey, freaky Cadvanti. Commentary position of a new cabinet 20. Ewaha. Sasso and a Yusuf Mohammed. Wherenso Ewaha. And I'm so Mewaha. Yeboro and Tempaso. Bono Ekuta Voter River Authority Somia. Weboro and Tempafripo. Go. Ego. And let's stand before no. Go keep an end from Keja. Go keep an end from Wangi Kanu. Hey. Go keep an end from who? Anybody has come. Hey. I know you are there. Well, we. Go keep an end. Wama. Ambulance for na sorry alcohol. I'm on the IMCC alcohol. I'm going to be on a sorry. And it's time to phone. I'm going to be on the toilet. I'm going to be on the toilet. I'm going to be on the toilet. I'm going to be on the toilet. I'm going
3: to be on the toilet. You see, I think that I'm going to be on the toilet. I'm going to be on the toilet. I'm going to be on the toilet. Ball. Insomniano. Super, super, super. And see, I almost my word my bar. Almost my. Yeah, that's the next game, no? Aha, you in an ammo and retro. So, FDA and the Forestry Commission. Mumu, TVA. Give me a modiano and a retro. So, FDA Forestry Commission. Almost a match and obey him. Bah, and obey his bar. Cut to penalty.
0: A penalty at a 14. I told Ediama, Voter River Authority, Tomu coach, and 3 months. When me anything, papa. Wabona Skoki Pacheno, Abranta, your friend Moses, Wakoma penalty, and my Goki Pacheno. Goki Panache penalty, morning and free packers of Crow Pianas as a man. Zemano. Ebono and Tempasu, Stambik, Wabra de Boneba, Stambik Bank, Uletimana, Wachaba Quachimino, Uletimana Goki Pata, Swabasero, Goki Pasero, Yabasho, Tresnebi, a Goki, a Kualana, a Mopo Natino, Yeresre, a Kualana Mopo Natinina, Musol Free Baby Amono, Yeresre, a Kualanina, Sol Free Ponetti. Yes, we are so one day. Nase, ye brebrebre ni efet rona. Ye you say ya, oh, ye no be betra ha.

0: now the ye da kwa ke fe na so eh kra na mun na park re so no ye kra ibo ye bo ni e bo na asem aba ke we no wan dey enter ke we no e baba area ye Volta River Authority and I face Stambeck back Stambeck a chance we beat goalkeeper go a go Bismarck Obuo Bismarck Obuo we reduce the deficit area must Stambeck next team next teams area Food and Drugs Authority Food and Drugs Authority FDA NFA Forestry Commission match number 2 Monya prepared right after this game a more and a Musia kind
1: Kato
2: hello
1: Kato. Ludu cocoa board cocoa board for you here my minutes Mr. Ramo minute now I've seen a moment my eye you back carry over to Mr. Ramo cocoa board for one farm rep on time no swan you best at it and I'm damn so GCB Bank PLC ni Prudential Life Insurance Ghana Edrum also why GCB Bank PLC ni Prudential Life Insurance damn Edrum also damn Edrum also two institutions Edrum also no
0: you yeah 12
3: table tennis Kato table tennis Ghana Airport Company Limited and MTN Ghana you hear me reps our table tennis Ghana Airport my baby drew mobile and I'm more match table tennis into my rep emra sasuna MTN Ghana also rep emra attend and I say and for my not table tennis now into me and to us
0: yeah it's what came with us Volta River Authority Volta River Authority what my name is
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0: Ye tuwa game on as Volta River Authority. Ye piyam bono and tempaswa che wababe di che bafo. We ibono area trim. In some young Sopeda area to the Motentin, Volta River Authority, Women at the Boneba, yes, Piermona, Germany, Abra Branch of Ransomia, Women at the Boneba, Piermona, area to the Mo, Wabo Shortness and Abbey, Yabono, area fuel, Stambi, Women at the Boneba, with Piermona and Bonasaba, the Volta River Authority, VRE, Women at J. Bono, a woman Cassetio, Volta River Authority, Women lead by 3-1. Piamono and Tempasso area team nice one day. We Piamono Ebim, Volta River Authority. We may another chance now. We say Piamono, VRE, Wama Drew, Bosri Ebono area Pianaso, Center Referee.
4: It's the Akensia Edikan, our football Munu Abebe, yeah. The next match in the Estremo, Mumu Abu Amuhu na Mumba Agopramane, so Food and Drugs Authority and our Forestry Commission. Yeah, Fremo for the last. Yeah, Mamu grace period, 10 minutes. Emano, sack race no, Yehiyamo, Sesia, as he says, Stanbic Bank, Penaba, Muamakan, Yehiyamo, VRE, FDA and our Forestry Commission, Yehiyamo, Waha, Sesia. In the next 10 minutes, no Mamba, Stambik a qualify economy.
0: 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Na yebesre men send faso pe from commentary position. Bebia ya locate ediama eye teams no. Yebesre pa se wonye player wonye team official. 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Ndiyebe serepa, yenshe nenson. Ti, DJ Pila.
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0: Emmanuel Enchi, E-Shot, Kanka, Baby, I will be a opening Kanka, Yehion. Emmanuel Enchi, E-Shot,
4: Emmanuel Sacres, Nosso, so, two institutions, Penda Adikayaba, Akatu, Stambe Kaba, and a forestry so aba yehia FDA ene VRE ewa hasisi ya
0: yele sre Food and Drugs Authority NFA Forestry Commission yele sre mola Food and Drugs Authority, NFA, Forestry Commission. Yes, remember my line now. Line up are JC numbers. And she said, I know for easy identification. And yes, I'm coming to know my baby, papa. Yes, repa. Indeed. Bravo, Bella. Yakeche.

Who says corporate life is all about meetings, targets, and deadlines? Debbie. It's time to take your team out of the office onto the field. 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

0: ati enti third match no yesere mo na mo ya hoboa aba na mo soso mo abesiesie mo ho Ghana Cocoa Board ene aha enti mo opponent no entumi ama enti no mo benya walkover Ghana Cocoa Board it's now is a third match no ebe between Ghana Commercial Bank and Prudential Life Kato
1: yes next the second game of the day our football yeah the association so and now some ketokra sharing so we are Food and Drugs Authority well more any forestry commission and your bunny say the game

0: se astate ro
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0: bano ekuta forestry commission we pia mo captain we chemo area kwetre na se dabi ye chew bi ahwe from se bribram center referee Lance Corporal Abdallah, passport infringement. 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
2: Kato, Mbasso NPA rep for Ludu. 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
0: 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You're paying about no area free tree. But I'm a very number nine set of player. 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Center player, Erema first way, Bono, Ere Fritri, with Jamin Tenter and Srebi, Bono Coco Trashe, Ark 107.1 FM, live commentary, the venue and the center for traction, St. Patrick's School Park, better still, Cry the King Cathedral. We are 2026 at Corporate Games, the 12th edition, and Yasam Ketua, and Yazi, so between your organization. For 12 consecutive and a successful years. With me, yes, sir. Nessa, a yadia, umadumbo, I was ropa. Came on my day, wafa erikai. A ye throw. Ye to the tia, FD, Atono, and Tampaso, Jemu, Arabana Betri. 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Go! Owusu Joachim. 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Owusu Joachim. 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Yapano Entem Pasu, Food and Drugs Authority. Wabana de Bono Eba, Food and Drugs Authority. We bono area sincerimo, apimo, yajibono and tempaso, bono equita, forestry, wa control bono nasi dabi, bono trashye. 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
1: I'm going to be a free or much. Kato sene tiye ni se, ni tiye ni me pacho GCB Bank. Aha, anase GCB. Aha, money prudential, mona mwubo next game. GCB, money ye prudential, ena ebebo next game. 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GCB, money prudential, mo ena next game. 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Kato tuwa suwe.
0: Yeah, two came on SO. Open you coming 20 and I ten and carry food and drugs authority. Woman at the point of Epa, Campbell, a 1 meter, Nancy Daddy, Forestry, Woman to Pony Joachim, Yakele Bono, Eddie Fritchie, Bernard Barberi, goalkeeper, Osei SCB, Wato Bono and Tempasso and Freddy Favaso, Pedro Bono, Eddie Tremont, ten, Brantia, your friend, or ten, Dominic. When a captain, Bernard Tracy, a attacking throwing, Joachim at top bar,
2: 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A massacre is VRA Netco. 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
0: Yet what came on SO? Food and Drugs Authority. 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Food and Drugs Authority to Achimako, Late Milkwan and Tetanwa, Wasa Daniel Chinibim, Wapeda Bono Elias in Semupana, Pimbono Elia Fritro, Bono Ebabiti, Aya Metal, Forestry, Woman at the Boneba, Peda Bono Elias in Semupana, Long One Tetanwa Goalkeeper, Wapimbono Sepana, Bonaya Pedia Pedia, Wanaba, Nice One as a Tabby, Forest Woman Tianco, Food and Drugs Authority, Woman Control Board of Vefe. Personal intentum kakrankakra, what was this for Pedabono area trimo, Nesrebi, Yajibano area flow, Piabono, a wrong path to the wrong person, Yasepia, Food and Drugs Authority, what went to Yako, Yakelebono, I am Pedia Pedianus goalkeeper, or say SB, Wachewana Tubano and Tempaso Jemu, Bono Ekita, Samuel, Waybono Nesrebi, a Babidi goalkeeper, Eric Apia,
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2: Okay, Kato. Table tennis.
0: And Yansem Ketwa. Pakwa Side Executive. Next game. Next.

0: 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Cocoa board. Next game, football. And your cocoa board. And then National Health Insurance Authority.
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1: Me pa show Ludu set me da so e chemo why Ludu. Your last set na can say you can find and your previous shopping mart. Office of the Register of Companies. 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
1: 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CUG and a previous shopping mart na for ORC. Mo ne last set mo mra ne hwe na yan yi. You obedi nkunim ne yan ko find and why na yan tie nsem fi o madam.
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0: Rinti Shenson Akosua Sewa and Powerful Breakato was a Kevin for more my bad disqualify more. Prophecy was a woman of one fighting card, your mammy in the move, baby. Emran Yajuma, Yapiamono and Tempaso Forestry, Toba Kamachimako, Rinti Aquana, Nancy Debbie, Yaira Najibani, the Furnace, Food and Drugs Authority, Nancy Debbie Joachim. What's up, I'm a little referee. What's a young person on that? Represent us, we remember with you. Review, I remember my own. You came on our enter parcel. Food and drugs authority to number one attraction. Hey, Goki. Hey, Goki.
1: Kadu, yes, Ramo Sacres, no. A brand as I was here, I can see a decay. So, a man, I got two teams. Yakaya Mumma, two new ISS, VRE, and FDA. 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
0: 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A attacking true with Forestry Commission. Forestry Commission. 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commentary can why awu na be o ko sacrifice no sacrifice re why come o pa kwesi ye ibo no enter pa ye ibo no enter pa so next na bi represent the bi your trust Lance Corporal Abdallah, center referee. I don't know, say, I bear my bow. And it's a bibica crabia. I was here to a bonus school. Now, Fena, who better hire a gene of a prebia? Or do I bear my training a wet dinner? Referee, Mouse, Wafa Bona Kuta enter the drop it.
1: Kato.
0: Yes, sir.
1: Who's that sacrifice no any jeon?
0: Eh, you come
1: up. It's my ever second one into
0: a. Eh, mwenye.
1: Aha, it's who team we are. Shidi ana, what Barbie represents here more. Next set no, eh, Ghana Cocoa Board, Ghana Commercial Bank, and a Prudential Life Insurance. Sad three institutions we here must see ya. Ghana Cocoa Board, Ghana Commercial Bank, and a Prudential Life Insurance.
0: Na, Baba, shall I not see me bisa? 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Ye ibono enter pasu, forestry, wabina debwane ko, wachima akuna sunebi, ya kile bono ade flow. 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Center referee. Hey, ak 107.1 FM, ye twerke ibono eso, bono ebuta, food okay. And drugs authority.
1: Sekatu?
0: Yes, sir.
1: Ma, ya yuhe dami kakra?
0: Yo.
1: Dami, buno RCC, any NPA. Uno RCC, any NPA, Yehiamo has a CIA, and a table tennis, and so AKFM, any Catholic University of Ghana, and so Yehiamo reps were her. AKFM, any Catholic University, table tennis.
0: Sharon, so Prudencia, Prudencia, Woman Apple, now Prudencia for the goalkeeper, Pono, Menacho, I said, what with Pabiao.
2: I've heard this Prudential for Ombe Konsidi. Ombe Konsidi go. Because the super fantastic goalkeeper. Yes, Prudential. How do you warm me up? No? Aha. Katu, Prudential, be ready.
3: Now she go lead in the warm up now. Prudential for Ombe Konsidi go lead.
2: Yes, and see, you here na GCB and Prudential game, no? Get the air success. Saturday. Katu. Yan Swasso, now we can sacris no one said. Move a bar and see, but Cecilia, a human over here, and see, concentrate.
4: Ah, concentrate. Governor 20.
1: Eti Kato,
4: yes, sir.
1: Sacris, no, Yanaba,
4: I come here. Oh, Rupe.
1: When you've been gone, I come here, no cocoa bot. Table tennis.

0: hold up. And your temporary hold up. And your temporary hold up. Food and drug authority. How will play a back from? Or receiving treatment. Your stretcher. At why you're stretching on. Rather fortunate.
1: Kato.
0: Yes, sir.
1: Teams now. Already, you only can address the room. I could see your mono. Baku keys, Eka, therefore, into the trials. I said, Kisaira, Braha, na bet describe and identify na yem for more.
0: Food and Drugs Authority, play a back on the form. Yes, stretching up, Edna Cup, off the pitch. Rather unfortunate. Food and Drugs Authority. Play a back with Brown. You did not ban chain. Ambulance services. We want the injured player.
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You're born EGT and Forestry Commission. And you're freaky. Food and Drug Authority. What are they available? Refract and Abbey. Look back, we're going to be talking about what was all to the Sula de Bar. And you're freaky. Nana Kwame Asasi. Nana Kwame Asasi. Nana Waha. Nana You Too. 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

0: 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Yes, sir.
1: My young Sakri Snickakra,
0: you.
1: They say Cocoa Board, Abba, Densha, Abba, Aka GCB. GCB, Yamua has a CNA for Sakri Sema. GCB, Sacris, Emma, Yamo, Ewa Hassisia.
0: Erinki, Dadata, Bwate, Pedros. Dadata, Bwate, Pedros. And maybe I'm going to remember my son. Say, and there, Dadata, Beth Day. And maybe I'm going to remember my son, say, Dadata, Beth Day. Referee. Lance Copra Apla Washena Bay Washena Bay that can say na baby Repasena Bay Area can say na baby Forestry Commission Wamo Edim Kurim Erinti VRA Edim Kurim Ewa Macha Edikai Forestry Commission Macha Tosumiro Edim Kurim The next game, Cocoa Board, and your walkover. Cocoa Board, and your walkover. And then, you movie, Ako GCB Bank PLC. 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

0: cross. Emmanuel G. Ewa, Atiaso Ena Pato, Enso Ewa, Brad Joshua Asare, Joe Creative, Enso Ewa, Miss Diane, Enso Ewa, Miss Diane, aha, you too. That are talking about Pedros. Birthday no, men piense, baby, I'm a young so. Let the boys see top. My boys are not even so. Anything next game? Hey,
1: Zagato.
0: Yes, sir.
1: I can see now where DJ Muyino.
0: Aye.
1: Ever be she so second set.
0: Aha. Indeed. How many started born in their mammy? You see?
1: Coco board. Prudential Life Insurance. And I did second set. No, and she so. Ghana Commercial Bank. You can't wa. Oh, my. It's, you know, I think say two na echo. Sacrace, Emma, Commercial Bank. Sacrace, Emma, okay. It's nice, eh? Two no, eh, good to go. Aha. Prudential Life Insurance, any Coco Board.
0: Okay. Any two more them? Yes, how much I say, I'm over. Come up. And now some creature, Sacrace. Igusua Ekoso, yes. Sacrace, Igusua Ekoso. Aha. Sacrace, Igusua Ekoso. Enya sem ketwa.
2: Kato, me wuse agrono wani jomo.
0: Oh, chamai, ena kare ketwa zi.
2: Eti, table tennis, we are done with the group stages. Yebe move to air quarter finals. Na say NSC etie, game one. VRA Netco and so HR Stambe 2-0 Echo and VRA Netco Echo quarterfinals. Sasuna Air Forestry Commission and so HR FDA 2-0 into Forestry and so Echo quarterfinals. Game 3 Coco Board and so Enya walkover over Air National Health Insurance into Coco Board Echo the quarterfinals. GCB Bank Game 4. And so Emma Prudential HOM 2-0 into Prudential and so a call minimum. Sasuna MTN Ghana HR Ghana Airport 2-0. RCC and so Lusu 2-0 Edmund National Petroleum Authority. And I say game 7 Prebet and so HR Office of the Registrar of Air Companies 2-0. And I'm gonna call quarterfinals. And I say ARC FM. And so, and yeah, walk over Kalik AN University. And so, our table tennis. And the drought, yeah, prebet. And you can't say damn or prebet, Murep. And I say Office of the Registrar of Air Companies, ORC. And so, Emraha FMIM. Sacrace Women. Ghana Airport Company Limited. And I say MTN Ghana. And I say Bono Regional Coordinating Council, RCC, and so Emra National Petroleum Authority, NPA, and so Emra Emfa MIA. That is the empty slide. They say the quarterfinals for table tennis, game one, oh, quarterfinals, VRA Netco and the Forestry Commission. VRA Netco, Forestry Commission, table tennis quarterfinals, game one. Coco Board, and so the Prudential, game two. MTN Ghana and Afe National Petroleum Authority and a game 3 in the quarterfinals and Afe Privet and ARC FM and a game 4 in the quarterfinals.
1: Okay, it's nice. 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Yehiamo. 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
0: Right here to us, and Yaman Center, so game number 3. 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Well, when Prudential Life and Adia Bunny, Sergeant Tajaman, a center referee. Sergeant Tajaman, a center referee. Bemaba, Bemaba, a Aqua 07.1 FM. 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
0: A temporary hold up. 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
1: Dina, Oaha, you hear osisi. Yeah, Dina. 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

0: teams na aka no. 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
2: And inti goalkeeper, Edema, GCB Bank PLC. Yeah, man. The back pass rotation. No, yabo na srebi. Yeah,

0: GCB on between my banner, Nelson Debbie, Prudencia. Woman Jebono, we pay a bono and ten passo and one betty, yet to bono and the about mental, Prudencia, woman and sent it forward, beautiful pass, Ababi dia branch and Fran Amwako, we bono, Nelson Debbie, ya clear bono area to touch line. And yes, I'm getwa. Yato Bono, Intentemu, Prudencia, Bona Control Bono, Fefe, a brand time friend Bonsu, waiting me an answer tabby, Yaiwama to Bono de Fromusem, Bono Ekuta, Mustafa, Mustafa Chibako, Mustafa, Mustafa, Mustafa, Mustafa, Wabo Bono Nelson Tabby, referee, Sergeant Ajemai, Wajo Freki, Yapia Bono, Intentemu, Bona Babidi Mustafa, Mustafa Pia, Bona Triaco, Prudencia, Wabana Fabono, Opon Kusi Clement.
1: Privets, Molasco on ye. 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
0: Ye twa game no asso. Bakwasi the executive. Obi aya se. Match commissioner, what remember matches and goes on Palatin Bag Kutani Frano Pabesis Abri, Obe Kutasako Pindosia, Pagazi the executive, a freaky, ye poor Ayatia Prudencia, a Ark 107.1 FM, 2026 Copper Games, the 12th edition, we a game number 3, our football, Shenanson. Voter River Authority, Omu first game, Omu Rini ye. Omu Rini first game.
1: Kato.
0: Yes, sir.
1: You call the fourth set for women's sack race, you know.
0: Okay.
1: Private shopping mats, ye hiya mo rep wa, Emma sack race, private shopping mats. ORC, Office of the Registrar of Companies, ye hiya mo, Emma rep wa ha. AKFM. Yes, we are from rep mra. And a CUG, Catholic University Ghana. Most of you here are rep for Emmanuel Sacris.
0: Prudential Atwatina Edikai. 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Prudential Abrante Opon Kusi Clement. Ya passable no Prudential. Wama Sajibono, we piant Nansu Tabi. GCB Bank PLC, Wama Pem, we bono Eddie Fro, Prudencia, Wama Sababaji, Yakre Bono Eddie Fro, Bono Ekuta, GCB, Wama de Bono Echo, Abrante Osu Cherry Nansu Tabi, Bono Kako Trashe, Bono Kako Trashe, throwing advantage, attacking one of course, Ye 28 year Prudencia, a throw. 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What is the number one team of Prudencia? We paid up on our area team. You are clear, Bono. You are the one of Prudencia. We are sure to be who owns the big cookie. A cookie. Sharon Song. Right after this game. Ghana Airport Company. We are going to MTN Ghana. 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
1: 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Kato, last call for Emmanuel Sacris. 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
2: Kato.
1: Yes.
2: Mbacho, Ludu final. Ludu final. Stanbic Bank. 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And Ghana Airport Company Limited. 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And Prudential Life Insurance. 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And ORC. 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Mbacho, me and Shannon Hosey see an EVY.
1: 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Zero. Game no my day. Area my GC. Game no my day. Area my GCB. And that's a good one next game. Next game. Ghana Airport Company. Woman in MTN. Yepiamoro Mtem Paso Ariwana Beke. 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
1: Ye twa camera eso e ye still 2-0 in favor Prudential Life. 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And e be say you know. Ah, adi DJ quest bon on obebodi. Obebodi.
2: And run up quest bi sa se position ben on.
1: The old person will be.
2: Aye. I had the air was so booby.
1: We need Bokre or so booby.
2: Aye. Supporters are back. Our Ninti no mobile.
1: Auntie. Supporters Ninti. Yem Fedu a moment in Boromon say, oh. Sana okay. Yet what came also, and no Aya Yusuf. And what a tosso. Yusuf Mohammed. Yadena, commentary Bia, Yadena, Namiadma Watana. Yeah, Liverpool, Man City.

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1: Sergeant Achiman. 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With him, say, what time up? Referee, was I saying, I'm saying, what my ethos, you know, and Twasso. And you live on Aqua 107.1 FM, Senator. Maybe I will be out. If you're not well to me, I'm for any anchimo ever had, name me no. Wope se unu se diye nyoma esi ekwa. It is just a matter of time ube tini. Into Aqua 107.1 FM. We will see any etwa. Bibia ekwa tu ewa he piano. And you live. And you live on Aqua 107.1. Kanka. Daweni. And nyasam ketwa. So far. Game no mwayete. Yes, that's a third game ni. Yenya draw game bia, game up bia yabo bia, nukunim dieba. Game bia yabo bia, nukunim dieba. Second department of the game. And a second half year is successful. Center referee, Sergeant Tajamai. We make it count in every. We make sure na be enter na yari the second half is successful. We say na be ye piyabono enter mpaso. 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
0: se kato
1: yes sir
0: dame kakra quarter finals for dam quarter finals me pato institution no moti kudi ana baba VRA any FDA ena eco quarter finals dame VRA any FDA coco board any prudential life coco board prudential life dame quarter finals yes remo amumche ya ayem eno no so sheso.
1: Yeah, Ibano and Tempasso Egoki. Egoki. Yeah, Bo Edia Prudencia. Next game, I have a game. Ghana Airport Company. Ghana Airport Company. Gains MTN. Mouse MTN. Dressing up with three. Airport of Fonsa dressing up with three. Yes, but yellow, yellow bar. Where am I? And never in it. Empty. Empty. And then the number you of there can come be rich at the moment. And then for the power pack is
0: crap. Yes, I'm a massacre. You hear more has a CRO. Massacre. You hear more has a TR. VRA Netco. Stanbic Bank. FDA. And a Forestry Commission. And then massacre. You hear more. It's your CR.
1: Yeah, try to get one SO. And you go kick advantage prudencia. And you go kick. You piano and tempasso. Nice control. A brante bonsu. Or say bonsu. Piano and tempasso. Chemo de contentenwa. Prudencia. We say bono nasirabi. My goodness, glorious opportunity. And you wasted. Glorious opportunity wasted. And you go kick. GCB Bank PLC. And you go kick. GCB everybody at your prudential. Nana Kwame, we pay that bono at your trim. Yeah, bono and tempasso. Bono kuta prudencia. We change and should be a workem. Stay up bono and say yeah. Prudencia. Yeah, you don't have the body them. Ababy the prudential will be more. We're not a bono echo. We cross with a chance. Let's see. Goalkeeper. Goalkeeper. Fatao Isifu. Wabo Borum say Bim Maribona Trim. I am pity a pity and a serebi. I can't try say true. Yeto Eriatia GCB. Aye Aqua 107.1 FM. Edibono Enterprise Prudencia. Well, another Bono Cobono Coyana Saba. Prudencia control one of FFF. Or say Bosu. When Chemo Enterprise. Prudencia, we're going to call. We're going to move. We're going to pass it in 10 parcel. Final call. kai fano sebuns rate me akwana we ibono enten paso na to dabi ya kle bono area to enten e throw Ghana Airport Company yes where my dressing up come up bar senso and a MTN as usual we are there hey, hey. Yellow a hey, true yatubano and tempasso nesnebi gcb wama pimbono area fritri gcb wama naso kutabono pimbono and tempasso nice control gcb where you say ochen akwako wakam prudencia wama jibon anomu komwenim ya this process ya branteno number 9 center player where the bono ever for gcb Prudencia, Wabana Babet Bono, number 13 set it, one of the one ever, wait me a banner, number 13 set it, where Pia Nelson every goalkeeper, where you want the Kakocho, Wasana Babeti, goalkeeper, Wasana Babeti, Nadia, but how is it? We pay that Nelson Debbie, and Yasa Ketrava Tanesu. Papa Sly, M. Sakris, a man already.
0: Sir Katu.
1: Yes, sir. Akabako. Yes, Akabako.
0: Akabako. Etino. Yes, Ramo. Sir Winya Maya, Nawaba, VRA Netco, Stanbic Bank, Food and Drugs Authority, and our Forestry Commission. More M. Yamo for the first set of a man of Sakris.
1: Yet, what came on Esso? Prudencia Edasu LED by 2 goals. Ark 107.1 FM live commentary. Game of the day. Benin Mohammed, the champion Barakat. Say Kaku.
0: Remember what you have? FDA Penny in Yabako as a seer. FDA. FDA, Mumpani for the Yabako has a CIA.
1: Yabono, Edgerton, Enter Gamer, Ebemari, Tennis.
0: Forestry, Yamo, Sacred, Mopena Aka, Sacred, Forest, Mopena Makawaha.
1: Gameway, Ebra area, the next game, a Ghana Airport Company, any MTN. And then the F-Penny, and Yansam Ketwaka, Yusuf Mohammed, Wabek Tuja, Eddie Amaw, Yipono, and Tempasso, Evo.
0: Sekato, Seko, Abadi, ya. Now, Pastor Muho, Eddie Amame. Table Tennis, Quarter Final 2. 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
1: Prudential, 29. Now, I'm going to go. The N11 is necessary anything. Baby, I'm going to keep on it. Dano. And why? And I'm going to modify. I'm going to be necessary. What? I'm going to want to ask you.
2: What is it? Any team now? Body shakes here. I keep on one yardie. What is it?
1: Eh? Yes, if you want to say, I can't remember what yardie.
0: Say, I got to.
1: Yes, I was.
0: A man is a Chris Neffy. Emmane be shasi. Yeah, say no so be to me akosa.
1: Yo.
0: Aha. Say emmane dey dey shasi.
1: Yo. Erenti goalkeeper bi dey say o Donnarumma. Ya ba beto be say ABN 50 million. Now watch it. Wo dey 350 million pounds. 350,000 pounds sterling. Na say ugina ha ya dey bobi say show. O say my enka. Dey bi end dey be kan.
0: End dey be kan. Saka to e kosu.
1: Aha. Erenti amewa yo. Yes. Yes.
0: Hey.
1: Yes. That's right. Ebi ko obunko goduru. Ebi su goduru kama. Ebi timi duru no mo chashi. That god damn pa.
0: Prudencia. Last call ye table tennis quarter final 2. Prudencia life. Table tennis quarter final 2. yehia mo wa ha.
1: A temporary hold up. Yet one came on SO, Sergeant Ajemai, Center Referee. Center Referee. Mause, Watota Afre. Officials are one more way to my own. 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Nana. Kwame Ajemai Wapamwe!
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1: 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Yes, Nana Kwame Ajemai Opambo. Oba bono any important way sika pudo for mwa. 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Ghana Airport Company and afi MTN Ghana. Woma ya kado ewe tiro ho. Right after this game. Sa kemwe no ena ebe twaso. Eno ebe ye. Game number 4. And now, game number 4. Ghana Airport Company versus MTN Ghana. A temporary hold up. Akwanzo 7.1 FM. Shannon Song. Debia wa humanita biano. Eye. St. Patrick School Park. Bethesda. Christ the Cathedral. Sonyaye ena yabadehu. We eye 2026. Ak Corporate Games. The 12th edition. Ere guswa ekoso den.
0: Sakato, unse emane di ene baku kemu.
1: Aha, mufana siseso.
0: It's here, they know she says what. Prevent shopping mats.
1: Thank you.
0: Prevent shopping mats. 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Aha. It's you know, yesterday, I'm more reporting your base on my
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1: And a ORC. It's a man is a crazy. No?
0: A man is a crazy.
1: Ain't it?
0: I am better than when you come and
1: comment. They say, maybe I'll do not say a kakrawa.
0: Aha.
1: Created to a man in the room. They aha, almost not there. The next day, you're the answer. I said, so if you want to enter, pass or goalkeeper, hey, goalkeeper, then see a goalkeeper, hey, what's going on? A corner, your piano, and Tentemu, GCB, GCB, Wapeda Bono, Nasorabona Cocoche, Bona Baby Prudencia, Wesibono Yankobe, Wanaka, number 77, a Brent Josebusu, Wesley Akana, Wasebusu, Wapia, and Ta, hey! My goodness! Hey! Oh, wait! I can't fam! Did you all, you bet me out, Papa? We! We've got over to Yabo. Why are you teaming me now? We're not here. We've got over to Yabo.
3: Massa, they are you.
1: We nimble.
3: They are you.
1: Last year, you who?
3: And your last year, this year.
1: Come on, last year, Oban and Netak, Oban and Netak went to Yamo. Yet, what came to Prudencia? Woman at the Bonaco chasing. Oh, my goodness. Yay, Bono and Tempasso. Goalkeeper. Referee Sergeant Ajemai Wachai Nabay area Kesirina Perry Prudential Dinkunim goalkeeper ball back on the man so ochi na no de go to etiri ho e wetu dey go mo for tiri di wuri opponum complete ochi na no de go to etiri na eje connect ya no MTN Ghana NFA Ghana Airport Company at the airport
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0: Yeah. So I got to own, sir, now I was VR4, a cafe set in the home.
4: Okay.
0: But now we need
4: okay.
0: I see for one and so on. It's, you know, a year, Ubulu Yopi.
1: Aha. Okay, okay, Sacres in the home. Aha, Sane, eh,
0: MTN dummy, ye hear more, ha. MTN dummy, ye hear more. MTN dummy, ye hear more. Kato, I hear a sacred way, every sacred of the contest. Say, Kato.
1: Yes, sir. Yes, sir. Papa slide.
0: Uh-huh. Wait, I just saw running commentary, man.
1: French, would the problem. French was a Senepa problem with TV.
0: VR in the DK, you know.
1: VR in
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0: And I prevent.
1: And I prevent. 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Anything sacred, Savannah, and Eddie and Abbas. Hey, you already not sorry. Hack FM, Nebano. We better wait today. Hack FM, Gessela. Gessela, honorable. We are the charge for the second time. Baby, I confirm, beautiful, my fitness, baby, I confirm. Yanunu,
0: host and win.
1: Yes,
0: host and win.
1: My gaza is my gaza.
0: Host and win.
1: My gaza is my gaza.
0: Host and win.
1: Yarini,
0: host and win.
1: Yarini, Viare, oh. Mato, Papa Sly. Obi are ready to consent
0: behind.

0: How you doing, Evan? Evan, how you doing? How you doing? They're not for real. I got your bugger on.
1: Sekatu.
0: Everyone, I'm very.
1: Sekatu.
2: Yes, sir. Yes,
1: sir. Answer next match in the better arsenal.
2: Okay.
1: Mami Fahunko, Ike's Garage.
0: Famico.
1: I mean, the car, man.
0: Famico. Famico, man. Not the someone. Famico.
1: If I tell import it, we dream, you know. When it comes to cars with us, so why would you pay so much? We import a car every free amanonia. Any engine boom. It's an say you better buy a mouth that is suning in our album. Ike's Garage and I make come for Eddie Amos. See ya, Semino Cassay. Sunyane, Amuo, and Ivy, and Chip. Yanko, na Yenny Ike's Garage and Himum, na Yen to be importing a dream car. Yen from was 0242 825035 and I said on my table ewa hey ya yankona yene garage pending come us see ya sacrace men VRA Netco Stanbic Bank FDA and our forestry commission VRA Netco Stanbic Bank FDA and our forestry commission Sacrace men. Yes, Remo, Mumrana, Yemfa, and also Enchisheso.
0: And into game number four, our football. Yeah, yes, it's so, and all a Ghana Airport Company, NFA, MTN Ghana, and at the appointed intendant, Yasam Ketwakra. We'll find Erika Simarakakra and Hayabo. Me Jemu Ediama Yusuf Mohammed. Now, what the live commentary at Waso Ete Amasai Kato Enye from commentary position Kwamina 20 Ewaha NFV Yusuf at Waso
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4: Yusuf Aha So Mame Ewa Honomom Table Tennis third quarter final game MTN Ghana and the National Petroleum Authority NPA MTN Ghana and NFA NPA and the table tennis quarter final the NPA and the MTN Ghana Mumra a year 10 to say MTN Ghana NPA table tennis quarter final

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Gideon, Kidion, or Betty Baby, or Tinabonoso, or some Pia Bona Kama, or the Bona Bachelor, Bona Babadi Pandu, or Pia, or Bona Tour, Nan Serebi, Gideon and Tima for Bona Pro. 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

Shem to us all, Border Quakery Airport Company, among poor passengers, and for a run of Slappy, goalkeeper, and my FTM, my papa for Border Kama, my Pia, the Border.

0: 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Coach TMC penalty die. Coach, yes, this is your first spectacle to the match. Now we mula is liye. Oma pia bono. Papa short. What is save from the goalkeeper? Now should that be goalkeeper? Now save we bono. Goalkeeper Nasa Sebu Bano Timse Nadia Sergeant Fuankwan Ana Shama Bibia Koso Santa Rofi Staff Sergeant El Quartin Peja Bono Mten Ten Tia Brada Kanu Metren Kovyan Mashra Pim Bono Nasa Star Bono Wada Kanu MTN Oma Pachot Wakontro 9 save from the goalkeeper. 9 save from the goalkeeper. Nanso Santa Ruffy. Staff Sergeant Quartin. Mr. Odiso Osi Park in Suko Busano. Santa Ruffy. 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Adema MTN Ghana. Asebra. 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Staff Sergeant Quartin. Watunu Botom. Adi Yellow Card. 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I'm a Peter Bonum 1010 when I ram Magic Bonatua Airport Company Limited. I'm on a Kitabono, Bessel Bonaquana, Nan Surabi, with the Ricard Bonaqua for Trashe. With the Ricard Bona Trashe, Pono A. Cookie. Never saw by Chile, Mani Mirun Tem Diama Ak. And I'm a help boss in the Bobo. Let's see an answer. I'm going
1: to use the idea. 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

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Ata Jamfi, a fabona Ariama Airport Company Limited, or Chasia, Bonaquaquaquaquaquaquaquaquaqua John Esa. John, Ono Ene Kitabono, John Apia, Reporter Atua Kama, or Yama Apprentia Felini, Ni Antia Faboranco, Pono Aqua Quere, Apprentia Felix Opoku, Opoku Apia, or Locatania, a control Bono Kama, Pono Ekita, MTN Kana, Omo Ebobipi, Opia and Shapi, First Afana, and one Ekusua Eke Gunakama Kama, Pono Aqua Quere, MTN Kana, or Rada Kanmo Namsu Goalkeeper. Ata Jamfi. 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
0: Gentuoso Santa Rafi. Wahesso Enso IGBP. 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MTN Kana. Omo and Ekita Bono. Omo Epia Pia Pia Pasana Kama. Pia Pasano. Bono Ababedi. MTN. Omo and Adabonequa. Brantana K. Bono Quako Welcome. Nassau. Star. Airport Company, Omo and Edibone Echo, Wapia Pasano, Pono Aquacudi, a Prantia Fernando Samo Aya Henry, Ono Nakita Bono, a Poshot and Serapi, Pono Antianco, Pono Aquacudi, MTN Ghana, Omo and Edibone Eba, Prantia Dominica, a Potu Pasana Tenting Goalkeeper. Jamfi, a Befabona to Nanso Santar Ruffy, Staff Sergeant Aquatic.
1: You see,
0: I'm paying any of the kind up on a year, Papa's land.
1: Yanya final call up, no for men's sacris, Nappy, Yentuaso, Ewaho, Ghana Airports Company, Yehiamo Ewaha, MTN Ghana, Bono RCC, and a NPA, men's sacris, ha, you know, MPA for number, I can't add three, you know, Ghana Airports Company, MTN Ghana, and a NPA. Na, you see, who's that? You heard a brand, I can't crave you now. An operation,
0: yeah,
1: but still, it been taking breakfast.
0: Okay,
1: Promise Dog Ghana, seven control say, Yena, Yemra, na Yemenum, and I am a baby, and we are many. I say, it's answer, oh my crowd. Aha, Twisco all in one. If I talk to any virtue here, K20, you hear what I say, see ya, K20, table tennis base, you hear what I say, Twisco all in one. Me pacho Promise Dog Ghana. Omo si omo ekranwa. Omo best serve you bibia or habia. 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Ewa ha. How bell baby omo base ni wana yanko ni yanko jibi breakfast. Sacrace men. Ghana Airport aba. Ena NPA suaba. Se say aka MTN ena Bono RCC. Ye hiamo MTN ene Bono RCC. 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Aka RCC. 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
0: Tiancha second half no abeshase. 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

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ORC. ORC. And a AKFM. Last set. ORC. Private. And a AKFM. Yehiamo. 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

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Peter Bonum Tententen, Bonnie Kita, empty and Ghana, Nanso Center Referee. Watch BB. 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Befa, I can see you. I didn't know what you have to go to me. And the end of work is up to you. Center Referee. Watch it, foul, Mopeda Bono, Nansilabi, empty and Fana Clabono, Bonisawa, Adakanum.

0: control. I am Juma, Fashi Amenamfa, Bona Quakri, MTN, more under the Bona Echo, Mapia Pastor Tintin, Tin Bonato, MTN Ghana, was in Rum, Namin Pedama, Rum, Pedama, Nasa Abbey, Prantian and Tian Fabono, Ama Pono, a train. Pono, a train, Santa Ruffy, Staff Sergeant Quartin, say Pono, a train.
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1: 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I'm more in a Nikita Boro, but me a Bibiana and Nansurabi. 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I'm a Chekama, Boro Star. I'm more in a Nikita Boro. A Pia Pass and a 10-10-10 Bonatua, Oshenimia, Betmia Fabanana, Bonaba Bedini, Nia Pia, Bonatua de Manimia, Store, Airport, Monekitabano, Ni Betmia Fana Nansurabi, Bonatianco, Chi, MTN Ghana, Omuim Kuya, Nekobukama, Wasubashi, Bonako Buakam, Santa Roughly, Staff Sergeant Quati, I say, hey, and Yaha, and I'm Bekuniba, Utim said. My radio, my reporter. That video, we munchan to a mame, munchan fan to a mame. Radio reporter.
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2: Okay, excuse me, dear mama. 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Ah, Coco, what are you going to say? Any of one is on to me more.
1: Redo sori ana Black Stars nyaade won ye du besim a otu mri gaga kra bi wo wa komete botom kra na anhye botom na anhye jantu aso Central Rafi
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1: Jetwato, Patro, Massimani, Munina, Mfamame, Pono, Aquacuri, MTN Ghana, and what they are there, Omachabono, one at the Bonnet Echo, Okoche, Akobuakam, Pono Aquacuri, Airport, Omana the Bonnet Echo, Pono Aquacuri, Nibet Mabibiana, Nibesorche, Nipasorche, Wacha, Nansurabi, goalkeeper, Adu, Center Referee, Staff Sergeant Quartin.

0: 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Substitution, across our one side.
1: You see,
0: I'm
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0: 0535516363 0535516363 Limited, Omukita Bono, Etienne Bosmo, Maclabona Kama, Pono Aqua Quade, Prancy Osha 12 Jesse, for Airport Company Limited, Another Bono Echo, Nam Sulapi, True Personal, 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Second half an egg was our cousin. Pierre and Shebby. mapeda bono ntententen ni di ni ti atwe bono santimrika ohweso betin akofa bono na awode ade makonsumo bi ato atwe santa rafri santa rafri sergeant quarten or say a foul mapian and tampaso, MTM Ghana, more and one echo, a branch and a darano, a poor pass and a ten tail red academy and so be annual, goalkeeper, Adama Airport Company Limited, Atta Jamfi, or no, and I'm a Fabona Kita, a chapona as a ten ten ten one at war, Utim Savia, pro to pro, Bono SI goal kick. Substitution, I also. Almost say, yeah, what will be a piano be my bobby? Yen Raya Tinitri Apum. And all anti Anawaha. Two teams and all, Obia Bobby B. Nanso, Sapon Rabat Ratnam. And all, Anya Samano.
1: Yes, Ramo, Yagusua, and Twisco, no. Etino, Unyam and Nomodia, Nawaba, eh, ha, Cecia. Aha, Twisco all in one. Yeah, no, Ewaha. It's yes, Ramon Mumbra Beza, baby a cowbell for stand missino. Aha, now bet me and Ebianum. So, M for breakfast, and 10 times in Anwaba. It's as a news editor, deputy, Ewaha, or Fanny, Tiso Brana Bejodi.
2: Yeah, to our live commentary, so at the amount. Center referee was an area can say 0-0 the scoreline. So far, this has been the best game. We are the fourth game. We are the fourth game of the day, and we are so far. I am the best game so far. From maybe I'm here, they're running commentary. Now, I'm sure you know, Manchester, you know, you know, we and a game one. I leave it up to the billing. MTN Ghana 0, Ghana Airport Company 0. They say, no, it was separated two teams, you know, by way of Ben Sama Joshua, Jamaican Council, a woman named. And your penalty shootout, my own said, Paul Kwasi the executive. And your penalty shootout. Tag of peace, Emma, Volta River Authority, VRS Stroke Netco, Money Stambek Bank, Tag of Peace, Emma, no. Volta River Authority, Stroke Netco, Money Stambek Bank, Momra, etire ya, aha, aha, that's our man, that one, okay, see, our man, I'm ready, VRS Stroke Netco, a penalty shootout. Hey, a penalty shootout. A penalty shootout.
1: Sakatu.
2: Yes, sir.
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2: Ni chawe one dina bwana chi. 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Wadi bono atwa tinem. First penalty. First penalty. Ni chawe ena bo edema. Ghana Airport Company. What's that? Next one, MTN Ghana. Ni, where to back me, Ruyansa? 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Where the ball no at what them? First penalty. First penalty. Ni, chawe and a ball at the ma. Ghana Airport Company. What's that?

0: matches, yabo 4 matches, where they mutu. Ne mani mbaso eni papa papa papa. Ne mani mbaso eni. And into the next game, Ebaso. The next game, Ebaso. The next game, Bono Regional Coordinating Council and the National Petroleum Authority, NPA. Now, NPA for just, you know, numbers in Wetri, just in the FA, a number in Wetri. Just in FA. Then so, number B any entry. In fact, the sun eight service metro.
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0: 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We are your 2026 Akavam Corporate Games. Cheering song, the 12th edition. Seven aside football, table tennis. Drought said Dabi Lutu Egre Sacre Chakres and I'll say tag of peace. We munina aye activities. Ya egusua ekoso.
2: Sagatu.
0: Yes sir.
2: Another thrilling encounter be Kosu echia.
0: Eyema.
2: Eyema.
0: Mebaho.
2: Say Eyema.
0: Eye Sacre zone.
2: Dabi Egon Spoon.
0: Ah Egon Spoon.
2: Egon Spoon.
0: Egon Spoon. Kosiani Anwa.
2: Debbie.
0: Okay.
2: It's nice a boha a bebo.
0: Yo.
2: Yehiao hakatu.
0: What you mean?
2: Yehiao.
0: Yo meba.
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2: o se you see you now you are. Bibia won ho bi afa.
0: Ba ho.
2: Bibia won ho bi afa.
0: Ba ho. Seem is believing.
2: Yes.
0: Ba ho.
2: Yes.
0: We yeah, aha. Na ah.
2: Encounter we okay. Air between VRA Netco.
0: Okay.
2: Stanbic Bank. Forestry Commission,
0: Egg on Nena, Spoon,
2: Food and Drugs Authority,
0: Egg on Spoon.
2: It's over here. I'm with Dikaino. Aha. Who said your shirt? Light blue, no. FDA,
0: Food and Drugs Authority.
2: That we, I don't need a VRE. VRE.
0: Voter River Authority.
2: Okay. The authority is FDA,
0: Food and Drugs Authority.
2: Aha.
0: Okay.
2: The authority is Forestry Commission.
0: Remember, mess me anymore.
2: Aha. And okay. I will chat to one also a Stanbic Bank.
0: NT
2: Stanbic Bank.
0: VRA, Food and Drugs Authority, Forestry Commission, Stanbic. That's right.
2: Uh-huh.
0: Okay. Ce n'est pas problème. Merci beaucoup. Oui. And it is saying so. We are your Egg on Spoon. And yes, I'm going to talk. And mama,
2: Tablespoon.
0: And you mean you want to crow?
2: Tablespoon.
0: Me, I did it. Ah, okay.
2: And
0: I'm playing tablespoon.
2: Tablespoon.
0: Oh, okay.
2: Nah. And a teaspoon, you can take it.
0: Kete pan. Ah. Yes, yes, yes. And your egg on spoon. Okay. Yes. Obi, are you ready? Wow, Kutunadi Atena for Okosia. Yes, yes, yes, yes, for Forestry Commission,

0: Authority, Bana Oba, Brutal River Authority, Eba, Sasso, Enna, Food and Drugs Authority, Stambik, Awetiri, Forestry, Forestry, Forestry, Forestry, Stambik, Forestry. Obi Kosiyawa, Forestry Commission, Forestry Commission, Forestry Commission, Forestry Commission, Forestry, one more and ever first.
1: Now, we are going to go to
0: the house. Ah, you're
1: green album. I'm a bono.
0: You're green in album.
1: Abono, abono. I'm a bono.
0: Yes, it's a set.
2: Second set is Simonia ready. Second set,
0: Shannon
2: Sokoboard,
0: National Petroleum Authority,
2: Prudential Life Insurance, and a Ghana Commercial Bank. Sammy and

0: chai nana ya poa Richard Nana Yabua, what a former war receiving treatment. Richard Nana Yabua, when a NPA player Bako and a cool idea, what a form ya war receiving treatment from the medics. What do you say? Bonnie Dobinano, what bought to Tasbed your audio?
1: Egon Spoon, men.
0: Okay, and Mema.
1: Akabako. Mahubiari oho.
0: Okay.
1: Mahu Stambeko ho.
0: Okay.
1: Forest Uyoana. Okay, now I say, Aka, FDA. Dabi. Okay, Aka FDA. FDA. FDA for aha. FDA for her. FDA for her.

0: 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NPA play ana UPSC and Mr. Waibe Yawa. Play ana UPSC, you know, NPA. We found our anti bombard in a bra. A chance to go. National Petroleum Authority. What about 29 to see me, you know?
1: Sir, the car to say go about how they are here. She has a car.
2: You.
1: Spoon race, a member, second set. First set, very Edikai. Stanbic Bank, and I toss me, you know. Forestry Commission, I toss me, and sir. And FDA, FDA Commission, FDA Commission, FDA Commission. Okay. Forestry Commission, Forestry Commission, Forestry, Forestry. I feel that VRE for a drill, huh? Stambek for so I feel our bedroom view for you.
0: Yet what came on SO Ewaha? National Petroleum Authority leading by 2-1. Yet Piawano and Tempaso Ewa Metal. Beautiful. Piawano and Yafabin Kumavaso. Pano Ekuta. NPA. Webinar the Pano Eko. National Abbey. Bono Regional Coordinating Council. Wama Babaji Bono. 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Nanso, Dabi.
1: Dabi, ya yon kong kong fan deset no.
0: Brante brand kwesi, insuwa.
1: Sakatu.
0: Yes, sir.
1: Yon fan deset no, eme mano.
0: Okay.
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1: A corner kick. A corner kick. A corner. Yeah, ball area tia. Bono Regional Coordinating Council, who are down by 2-1. Yeah, Piawano and Tentem. Yeah, Ibano and Tempas for Tim. Bana Baberia Brant and Samuel Atamabadu. Wapeda Bano Aria Sensemo. Why Anna Echo? Bano Ekuta. MPE. 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Nelson Tabi. Goalkeeper. Rated Nana Yaboa, Wabatibana Tubano, Bono Regional Coordinating Council, Wadane, Wapia and your wrong pass, Nancy Nabi, Yajibano NP, Wabana Puaneba, Wapia Bono Area from Vinfia from Wall, Wadi Swashenge, Tentenwa, Nice Control, Why Anna Echo, Kwabena Opo Kwajimai, Weta Swapasa Magokipa. My goodness, Nana Yaboa Yatumutibuno, Nana Yaboa, Watoya Wanto, Yabano and Tempasu. Nancy Rabbi, my goodness. The Piawano and Tempasu, Bono Regional Coordinating Council, wherever Natri wanted to run us with Debbie. Bona Gongo Trasse, it is a goki. Hey, a goki. You see, for Sam Commodore. Baba's been a cowboy. Baba's been a cowboy. Yeah, you're coming through Sam Commodore.
0: I only need to move to me, Abubi.
1: Ah.
0: Kato,
1: of course, yes, sir.
0: Onion to move it to me, Abubi.
1: Ah, that means if we are ourselves, come on. I don't go school, I'm answering to come out. What's your
0: name? It is our onion to move it to me, Abubi.
1: Why, Bagas?
0: No.
1: Okay. Make ramen, Tiasi.
2: Anyway, my hair, and my man of Pemuno, yeah, they should say so. I think the second set, I am ready, Waha. Second set, now you're ready, Waha. 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A kind of a
1: 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A kind of home.
2: 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Maybe I saw you to me, Ako.
1: Yes.
2: Aha.
1: We can't. Are you quick?
2: Egg on spoon. A mema second set.
1: A mema
2: second set. 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
1: Prudential. What's the Ellison Brazil to me by? 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
2: Commercial Bank.
1: GCB.
2: Commercial Bank.
1: We're taking lead.
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1: GCB in comfortable lead.
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1: GCB. Kushana Pre Watrenusu. Kushana Pre. In fact, Prudential focus on the Pre too much. Oh, what can I tell you with you? Prudential focus on the Pre. And then. My goodness. And you go kick. Yes, if you focus on football, and you go kick, NPA, you're Pierre Bono, Ewan Tentenwa, why Anna Echo?

0: Kato.
1: Yes, sir.
0: Ahanti, table tennis. You advanced from quarterfinals through the semifinal stage.
1: Okay.
0: The first semifinal, a battle between VR Netco and the Prudential. And I say NP and the Prebet and about the second semifinal. Nti na table tennis and so baby you drew no. You drew the semifinal stage at enter semifinal no a bit me at also. Nti reps no momo abo amho your friend one mobile VR Netco versus Prudential and I say NP and the Prebet shopping mart. It's not sound this year.
1: The Holy Virgin Vincent Ayuko Enono. Yet what came on SO NPA, we want to send you forward once again. Your pinball no area through hot nothing heavy. Defender with the form Wayanti Yanti. Defender with the form Wayanti Yanti. Bono Regional Coordinating Council.
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2: MTN Ghana. 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Bruno RCC and a Ghana Airport. Yes, sir. Momo reporting now. Yen fine on social services here.
1: 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And about Omuria. Now, Feno. Womuria, no, nothing. The big game, number one. So, Akafem. And the Catholic University of Ghana and on ASUG, where were the defending champions? Yeah, Iporo and Tempasu. Asra Lilis. Amabo Sensei. How many minutes?
3: Hey.
1: 36 minutes. Asra 0, Lilis United 0. Yeah, tomorrow we call 1 opening na Mohamed Asri. Mohamed we call 1 opening na Mohamed Asri. We need the half of our mother's room. Reference and up, eh? Well, you can't say it in our baby.
2: 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Emra, it's here. Na Yemfa, Egon, Spoon, third set, no, and to us. Ghana Airports Company, MTN Ghana, NPA, and a Bruno RCC. You hear me in a MMA side, no. Semu beba na yedi enu swa shesu sisiya.
1: Mate. Eniti shenso game na beriye. National Petroleum Authority (NPA). Wamwe dinkudim. Last year football. Last year football wamu na jiye.

0: 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MMA no so na mo boabo amo ho. Isan say ye ni mienu ni nyina ato aso. 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Yes, the more report is see na ye pa finals ni je so. E manifest na fi MMA no ato aso. MMA no mi si su bi o. 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Yes, the more report is see na ye pa finals no enso aso.
1: 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Santa Rafri. Madame, why are you here? Young Tuaso, Matuman in Tom Pasano Surabi.
0: Okay. And see, finals no, Emano, Omay set our moko. Sack Race finals, Emano, Omay ready. 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
1: Gentos one for my own. 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Tino, Mamuko, if you can see him, no. Rosanna, twas on me and Sunny Nuno. Obias is here. Adensana, Nabe for Gilogu. Bono Air Train. Bono Air Train. Bono Air Train. OLC, I'm out to Bono and Tempaso, Bono Ekita, OLC, Brantana Dani Nansilabi, Psycho Troll. Jean Troisso, E short on no, Obechan for you know, Jano Bissas out of Wayway. Jean Troisso from our OLC. Nansunabi, Prebet Fanabete, Prebet Shopping Mart, Brant Yosha Tengesi Samuel Ako, Nanso Santa Rafri, Jim Fringe Mentadietia, OLC. Bono Afriki, come up in the bottom 10 Rada Karim Nansunabi, Wapin Bono, still Prebet Shopping Mart, Wapin Shot Nansunabi, Bono for Baby Crown. Yes, Ramo, no much lunchtime. Am I? Yes, you are happy.
0: It's Yusuf. My Yamfa finals, no answer to it.
1: Egon Spoon Final.
0: Egon Spoon Final.
1: We are quite a man.
0: Stanbic Bank, Prudential Life, MTN, and ARK FM. It is a university. It's a Shana. The ocean light blue, no, a Stanbic. The Odiho, a MTN. The

0: 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You see, for commentary, it was so hard.
1: Why, Anna, oh, Robert, on one time, no, I had man a simple, and so are you a man who officials and a rest of you by a comma. A better answer, what's the moment in Yaba? On the Abana Sharano, Babom, Bako, Mieru, Omarum, Mirica, Omachasia. 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
0: sabe
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0: ti yesra ma me ma ne dia ne be hold on kakra. Nothing yet to also with other activities, no. Later, you will hear Emma Sacrace finals, no. Emma Egg and Spoon finals. Emma Egg and Spoon finals. You will hear this is here.
1: Jump to us one for my own. Bono Egita Oransi. On bet me a Bibiana. What you know, so? What's up, bra? Namen chow. 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Bionam nami fam fam. What's it, Abby? My peer personal, the Bona Quatre, still, oh, I'll see. A more Elekita Bono, Prebet, a Francia Freno, Samuel, or no Anafa Bono, Prebet, Yakobano, Prebet, still on the move, or bet me a China, Nipavianza, or a soldier Jaso, or chairman in Yaba, or my peer personal, and the Bona Tour, none should I be. Debbie,
0: okay.
1: You see, Timbaco,
0: you see,
1: Papa's right,
0: my young friend. Emma, we Emma no normal co finals, Egg on Spoon finals, no. Forestry Commission, GCB, NPA, and a Prebet shopping mats. Emma finals, Egg on Spoon. 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Ye hear me say, na yempe winner.
1: Team Samu Timodino, can you force your money? 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Sadia Manfo Kase, go for it to me, Mwemerano. And yes, sir, yes, sir. It's still 0-0. Well, Cizero, Prebet, Zero.
0: My graduana, Akabako, Forestry for Abba, GCB for Abba, MPA, Emma, MPA, Emma, Omoi. Aha.
1: Was upon a baby or see a monarchita bono, but your personal tour, Pono for bet me a who, but you are so, of a sort, the Nefaso, Adakanu, Wapia, Nasina, hospital personal abano, Santa Rafi. But shall I be at your fairy kind in Panavia? 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
0: It is our fairy kind of an area, the Anaya Papa, Egg on Spoon Finals, no, a man of a moody at the amount. Forestry Commission, ACB, NPA, and a Prebet shopping mats. And to be said, your match shall prevent any decaying on NPA and a toss to me, you know, forestry, a toss to me, and sir, and I do try to honor a GCB. You see, aha, you know, I'm already asking so egg on spoon. I'm over. Ebe forestry anase be GCB forestry anaa GCB forestry anaa GCB omunyina disqualified omunyina obia di atofom entino mo besan aye bio

0: Ben for to be at the top from the Yankoyan for fro. Yanko, na Yankoyan for fro. 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
1: It's easy. Emrano said yes, it's any. Yes, I'm more and more than I'm on Chinese to my aim. Sandy Panade or the Ebana Secosiana top for moi. That's what me fat now. We are where we need. 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And yet, disqualified you. Okay. Prevent Eddie Kaino NPA, the Toss of Forestry, and a GCB Eddie Hall. Okay. It's your mobile.

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0: Tosso and Famao Bono Ayakona Bono Ayakona Amoko Ayatia Paja Bono Tenchen Bono Chira Bono Stop Ikita Prebet Ten Jesse Center Referee Siang Tosso Nansurabi Bono Kwa Mapia The Bono Tua Prebet Mo ane kitabano, ombeti ya bibiana, branti na boshekin, opeso oche, opeso obochot, nanzirabi, ORC, maklabano, pono apranti ya dimika, mafabano, waripono uramebehu, mapia bana tuwa, nanzirabi. 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A Pia Parson at the bottom to our.
1: Okay, see.
0: Papa Sly.
1: Ma, yeah, move on to the next activity. Track race. 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
0: Madison. Hey, goalkeeper Adema Oalsi. Okay, stand on Ponsa. More air channel. More air channel. You shot on no. Boy, Juma, papa. You feeling brutal. 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Barakata, down for pa. And then the book was Yatafri. And then the book was Yatafri. Nehwie adwumra na ya sadi akojram dada tabuache pedros ni birthday no yempene emane nhyedem ono nko ni birthday no sa dabi yema won nhyedem ni birthday ni sa I was so di now did you play this is boy is anim manredo still temper hold up. Brand another form.
1: Now you see. Oh, no, I can't find one organize it way. But I am fast in the park. I see it. And for my tree school. I'm also a senior year. Farmers Link Agrochemical. So I hope BBBR Agrochemical. Yeah, the MFUA. And on Farmers Link. Unyaburuwa. Masumho. And I'm going to be to me. Yeah. Yeah. H-Lab also unya eremua ehọ so bibibia efa akomuden ho se yen diagnose you there nana H-Lab and so ever sort you out nana on town eh nana we pm on town nana and check as if I come out
0: apprentice no and so asori chale no so uti so mu yam ho adro ha o in some funny both road. Shem Trasso and Famama Piabon and Tempasso, Bono Ekita, Prebet, Amo Anadepon Epa. We, Yakasa Momba, Namuko Napa, and also Kototo Papa Swa. One year Muguetra, Moye. Yo, Enche, Mobaba, boy. Right.
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0: new senator deputy no.
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1: Tossing back quite in a wrong. 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
0: Tossing
1: alcohol. 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Aku, Oma Aku,
0: Makachinko,
1: Ketchiko. Get to the Conio. You. Okay, and into football. Quarterfinal pairing. Volta River Authority. And the Forestry Commission. Quarterfinal 1. Quarterfinal 2. Ghana Cocoa Board and Prudential Life. Quarterfinal 3, National Petroleum Authority, NPA, MTN Ghana. And quarterfinal 4, Office of the Registrar of Companies and ACC 1071. Wait, you met my son, my 12. We are the Tegos Ramon. Yes. Asra Teka, why? Oh, Messi. Monkama come to me, Asra Messi. Copems Asra Messi, young born back here, so. Young born da Asra Te. Oh, I say, we are back here, young born. Anything? Track race. Me who Ark FM, me who Primex, ORC, Office of the Registrar of Companies. Mo NIA chairman. Awiniba. Okay. It is automatically me no no a qualify. ORC for say omuni oba. ORC Office of the Registrar of Companies. Almost say omuni oba obeko. Enti. When we no a qualify, tisa enetie. Dabi, omuntu oba qualify. 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Ah, mema maso me too. 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Ese omo kwe na wa korokra na kenyo mkromu yem. And in Tentena, you had the football quarterfinal parents, no? You had the Nama and Tentena games, no? And Tuasua, and Yasam Ketua Cry, and it is so. We are 2026 Act Open Games, the 12th edition, and I Egusua El Coso Dendente, the venue and the Center for Traction, St. Patrick's School Park, and I said, Christ the King Cathedral. It was in a baby, I will be on a live on Act 107.1 FM, over to me, and the monitor. Na bibia enso aye kamenti yeguso aye twen ti chama ti chama bela andi ube ya ke cheneja

0: yesterday football quarter final one Volta River Authority and Forestry Commission yesterday mo game no time aso say e was say decision so e was say by one na sa game no as start and a few minutes away from Sabri Volta River Authority and of Forestry Commission yesterday mo mra park ne so na yen start quarter finals no wa mo gusu wa mo airborn na cocoa board and Prudencia monso mo prepare and the Volta River Authority Forestry Commission quarter final one mo mra park ne so see ai na yen to aso
1: sir if I'm so your 20 million so track race ladies and our female track race, this is the second round track race for ladies VRA Forestry Commission VRA Forestry Commission the two of them in the second round. You have heard your baby first or backup final track race second round VRA Netco Commission Omuya Cocoa Board and the Prudential Life Insurance Ghana. Now we are ready. Female track race. 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Now they are tossing now, you know. I have Pribet shopping mat and I'm at 107.1 FM. And if you're not ready, what would you see? 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Track race, female. 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Mr. Mumuntie announcement in Amum Chalenso. 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And a previous shopping mart. Yes, I'm saying, man, Munko. Starting end, ha. Am I? Baby, I am starting a race, you know, Munko, am I? You are called 2-2. Where are you 2-2? Am I in Amunko? I'm going to qualify for Mabubo Dino. Eti Munko. You are called 2-2. Your baby first, you know, and we qualify to grand finale. Would the first, I will qualify for final. Would the first, I will qualify for final. Eti Munko. Munko. Starting point, bro. And some of you know, you're 80, bro. You should be 80 in number. VRA Netco. Forestry Commission, Mr. Munkoho, baby, you're starting America Tuono, Munkoho, Cocoa Board, Ghana, and Prudential Life Insurance, yes, sir, Munkoho, Ghana Airport Company Limited, National Petroleum Authority, yes, sir, Munkoho, baby, you're starting America Tuono, and ARC 107.1 FM, and Premier Shopping Mart, Munkoho, my name. This is the second round.

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0: 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And I have any. Why any decay? Why any decay? 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
0: Ah, you're not the one decay.
1: Forestry Commission. Forestry Commission. Cocoa board, any prudential life? Cocoa board, any prudential life? You hear me say, yeah. Cocoa board, prudential life. 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Okay. Table tennis, semi finals. VRA Netco, any prudential? You hear me? VRA Netco, any prudential? Semi final, you hear me? Okay. Wow. Cocoa board. Cocoa board. Next contest. 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Ghana Airport Company and NPA. Why are you ready? Are you ready?
0: We'll be on panel.
1: MPA. Last contest. 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Yay! Prevent! I feel you come, Emma. MPA, Mr. Amo, my penny is on your players, Ninja Nawetri, or my reporter. Oh, MPA.
0: Men, heat. VRA, Netco, Stanbic Bank, Food and Drugs Authority, Forestry Commission. Men, track race.
2: Anything football also, Ecoso, the first quarter final. Volta River Authority and Forestry. And Edia Bwani. Wafa Erikai Elguswa Elkosu. Ubiya to mean Fabo Anthony Yonkwatinem. The first quarterfinal game. Free kick advantage.
0: Track race men. VRA Netco. Stanbic Bank, Food and Drugs Authority, and a Forestry Commission. Yes, sir.
3: Yes.
2: Yes, Kohobi.
3: Forestry.
2: Forestry Commission.
3: But you won't call stand a certain end of my baby start here, can see you. Four institutions and ever. Second round no my two. Final no my sign four. Sani eno. Way 100 meter race. Your friend a track race for men. Yes, where you heat. A to do who we are. Ya can be waka one. VR Netco. Oh ho. Stand big bank a VR Netco ni ho. Okay, VR Netco ba. Aha. Na yenya four. Eighty first two. First and second and qualify to the next stage. First and second and qualify to the next stage. That will be the second round. It will be first hour qualify, will be second hour qualify out of the four.
2: Yeah, to can say so. Bono Eguta Forestry. Forestry Commission. Wabana the Boneba. Wadana over 3 and 9 Tabby. VRA. Wabana Babaja Bono. Kiabono and Tempasso. The one at Tremu. I want Tetanwa. Nancy Tabby. Bono Goko Trash. True. Yeah, to Ediatia. Voter River Authority. Forestry Commission. To Bono Ediabe Gokipo. SSB. Ambulance.
1: Ambulance. Ambulance here, mo. Sisiya.
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1: Mr. Ramon, next contest. Next contest. 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
2: 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Wafa Edikai, the first quarter final game. 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
2: 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Bana Babedia Branta was JC number 6, Eric. 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Next level, Forestry Commission. Wama Ibono, Ama Bona Coco Trashe, and you throw in. You throw Edia Forestry. Shannon. You really gave way up. The second quarterfinal game, I ever cost on.
1: Okay.
2: And you Cocoa Board.
1: Cocoa Board, Wana. life for all. And then I say, Ebeka GCB. GCB Bank. Kato, to answer.
2: Yeah, to a game on ESO. The second quarterfinal game. A Cocoa Board. Any Prudential. And any Bepwani. We are not the third quarterfinal game on. Ebeya MTN Ghana. Any National Petroleum Authority, NPA. Now say the last quarterfinal game of the day. And also I am Office of the Registrar of Companies. When they are KFM, and then they ever bunny. You pay your bono and your system. That's not me. But I'm going to trust you. But I'm going to your piano and tempa and your brego keeper. Eric, your piano and tempa so ebim. And tell me your car come up and run a Paul from Paul. Paul and everyone call. Wait to me a corner. Paul let you know. So, where that's watching. Yeah, you're not the one in the friend in seven and seven. Bano and say, yeah, I saw baby the VRE. We have another one. Brant was a JC number 4. I want me down. We're done. One any. Where is a walker? Nelson Debbie. Still a one in a super tunnel.
1: Kato, you know, okay, mommy. Who said, yeah, catch them with some moon quench you are. And I said, Munjinko, Yana Cram Frio. Emrika, whatever, and Emrika get to our heat room. Yes, Remo. Yes, Remo. Yeah, perceive it. You're very cordial. You. Third contest. Me bachao, third one, Ghana Airports Company, MTN, Bono RCC, and a NPA, yehiamo, Cecia, Ghana Airports Company, MTN, NPA, and a Bono RCC.
2: Yeah, 12 came on ESO, VR 0, Forestry Commission 0, go kick. Pedavano area Sinsemo, Pimono area Fritro, Banas Ababidi, Volta River Authority, where Dana Frimpon, Rich Miaquana, where Sunday Passano, where the Kofa left, Papa Tete, Tina Tabi, a go kick. Banaka Trasse, a go kick. A go kick advantage.
1: Kado,
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1: 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MTN Ghana. MTN Yehiamu Sisiya. 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
2: Aha.
1: NPA. NPA Oho. And a Bono RCC. Bono RCC. Onoso Ewoho. Next set, Nomunya Ready Maye. Prevest Shopping Mat. ORC. And a AKFM. Prevest Shopping Mat. ORC. And a AKFM. Kato.
2: Yet what came on ESO? We are chance and Debbie. Game on one day. Volta River Authority. And I've been Forestry Commission. I find any meeting in our money Mosani. We'll be our potential finalist. Refresh and Abbey.
1: 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Next contest. 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Cecilia, I'm reporting my aim. 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
2: 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A 0-0.
1: Kato.
2: Yes, sir.
1: Now, how can you represent AKFM?
0: Hey, Papa Sla. Assemble.
1: Oh, it's a power.
0: Pabea.
1: Pakwesi.
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0: Executive.
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0: Obe Kodye.
1: Executive.
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1: Executive. Mon friend of mine.
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1: And a question.
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2: In fact, I'm going to
1: Hey!
2: I'm going to progress. And I get to the Amoya Nene. Pela Nuru. Baby, I'm Peladisi, you know. And I want to have Peladisi. Baby, I'm Peladisi, you know. And you know how I want to Peladisi.
1: Hey, is it Emma no finals? Track race, Emma finals. Track race, Emma finals. Yes, there more reporting on how am I in? Forestry Commission, Cocoa Board, NPA, and a prebet. Forestry Commission, Cocoa Board, NPA, and a prebet. Yeah, here we see here. Emma finals, track race. Cecilia, here we Forestry Commission, Cocoa Board, NPA, and a prebet. Cecilia, track race final, Emma. Track race final, Emma. Why not Ewini Akwaji Gold? Why not Ewini Akwaji Gold? A Forestry Commission, anase Cocoa Board. A NPA, anase prebet. Ewini na ibi hum.
2: And you're still 0-0. Forestry Commission 0. VRA 0. And the Zaya would do PN Akoso. VRA 4 years is higher. Forestry 4 so years is higher. And you're still 0-0. Volta River Authority goalkeeper. Eric Bwachi. Wapenda bono ente ente meche muda kobe nguma faso. 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Penda mu ten ten ten ten ten wa.
1: Zekatu.
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2: 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Wa ordine sako fa.
1: Forestry Commission, Cocoa Board, NPA, and Prebet.
2: Hey, still 0-0. Volta River Authority and Shebi. Forestry so and Shebi, give me my thing.
1: Hey, commissioner, na.
2: Yeah, Pia Bono and Pasco.
1: And a commission. Why the defense?
2: Bona Trashe. Hey, go kick. Yeah, Paul Elliott of Water River Authority.
1: Forestry Commission. Forestry Commission.
2: Ya peda bono area since we tete tina korea mo padai pembono area fretro VR wama kre wama lance no ababeti forestry commission no metro no we tina bono sene sene bi wanchu bono tata mambo na 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So, let me and I be a woman, Bona Babiti. Forestry Commission, Women at the Barnacle, we Rebo, across the Bay, Woon and Snabby. Goalkeeper Eric Bwati. We're saving situation, we're 210 with the Akar Common in the park. Voter River Authority, Pierre Warren and Tempasso, Beautiful 10, Branches Subdrag. Ibano Entrepreneurs Tabby Forestry, Wamana Jepano, wait me a corner one metal, where Pierre Area 2010 wa or Control Bona Ebu, Control Bono. Reverence say, where CM 12 Gabriel, Pierre Bono and Tempasso, Forestry have a shortness in Abbey.
1: Second two,
2: yes, sir.
1: By any MMano second round, track race. MMA track race, no, any second round, this is here, Nafi. Yen to us so every all. 80 second round no. I am an idiot in the second round. E-shots, you hear what has to see ya. E-shots, you hear what has to see ya. No second round no. Beba chow. 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
2: 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Yeah, tomorrow, enter pass up him. Forestry, Nassau Derby, Voter River Authority. 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Pimbo no, Eddie Fritro. 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Wama, a control bono, let me run a banner. Number 5 7, Piabono and Tempasso Gemina Sutabi, Yakla Bono Sadi Fritri. Quabina 20, baby, I will be a beha. Quabina 20, Yeibono Amabona Quaco Trasse. A go kick. A Ak 107.1 FM. 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A go kick advantage. Forestry Commission. One more ball area here. Voter River Authority. When two back with me, sir. So my bonnet tente. Ya pin bono at the floor. Bona quacko trust it true.
1: Sagatu.
2: Yes, sir.
1: 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Prudential Life, you hear me? MMA track race. 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Moso ye hiam wa chrose sia. Ye be say ye de second round no hyehye so na ye koye nim kudru final in 10 times na.
2: Yeah, to a game no eso. Ye peda ba no area sinsemo. Forestry Commission next derby goalkeeper. Watch about no dem voter River Authority. Women are sending forward. VRE. Pana Pabiri Abranta Paul from Paul. 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

0: game on Esso. 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
1: 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Next one. Ghana Airport ni MTN. Ghana Airport ni MTN. My ready. Aha. Kato Vitriato.
0: A penalties. Referencing Abbey. Center referee. Center referee. Lance Copra Abdallah. Wasen Abbey. Edia Kensen in Abbey. A penalty shootout. A penalty shootout. When NL qualify to the semi-final, the next quarter-final game, a Prudential
1: Airports,
0: Prudential Life, and a Cocoa Board.
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0: Ye ko enim dia, a penalty shootout. Volta River Authority Forestry Commission 0-0. A penalties. A penalties. You will game where ya Prudential Life and the Cocoa Board and the Ebony right after that game. You will know MTN Ghana, Women National Petroleum Authority, and on a quarter final 3. Now, you will go into the quarter final 4. A ARC 1071. Any office of the registrar of companies.
1: Prevent.
0: Penalty shootout. We air upon some of the football. It will be a game. A live on ARC 1071. Next game, Kwabena 20. Any live commentary ever more come up. Already, what Yusuf Mohammed Enka. A penalty shootout. Volta River Authority. Woman have a first penalty. Volta River Authority. Where Tubakumi Erumiasa sends the goalkeeper to the wrong direction. Volta River Authority 1. Forestry 0. Owusu Joachim. Joachim. When I come on the first penalty, I'm a forestry. Joachim, on the goalkeeper, Eric Boati. Where to back me, Erumi, as a goalkeeper, Teno. Goalkeeper, Teno. Goalkeeper, Teno. Forestry, Ababa, come and say no. Volta River Authority. Wama Baba, come and say. A 1-0 penalty. ARC 107.1 FM live commentary. Brantia was a JC number 9. VRA Paul Frimpong. Paul Frimpong. When he goalkeeper, I say SCB Frimpong. Refresh and Abbey. When two back to me, Yerumiasa over the bar. Wabo Bona Twachin.
1: Okay. It's in a say, I'm a fine about Consuaha.
0: Yo.
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0: Referee say, your man of Ufro. Paul Frimpong, when you goalkeeper. Referee say, your man of Ufro. Yes, he keep on the PA. Football man, he said, yes, he tell you about penalties.

0: goalkeeper, we move before the kick. We move before the kick. Born say ya, ya born for fro. Esha ya jigo. Enunti referee, Lance Corporal Abdallah. Lance Corporal Abdallah, wano ene ya center man. The man in the center. Wano na ya hesere mai. Enunti Paul, wenya another kwenya.
1: Okay.
0: So be make amends.
1: Wait, how can we hear you? How can we hear you? Mama.
0: Now you
1: know what can't you? Young Sac Race Finals. Sac Race Finals. FDA. Cocoa Board. Ghana Airports Company. And a ORC. And Mama no Finals.
0: Mr. Mumunja Pagwesi Boko Boko Mame. Mr. Mumunja Pagwesi Boko Boko Mame. Mada Roma. Yeah, but penalty no fro. Yeah, born a fufro. The second penalty for Volta River Authority. Paul Frimpong. Against goalkeeper. Osei SB. Emema. Track race. Ebi Tashe. 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
1: Okay. ORC. ORC. ORC. ORC, Ghana Airport, second.
0: Aha, temporary hold up. Enkomoguswa Air Coso. Deliberations out of PN and Air Coso.
1: Winner.
0: Yeguso Air Train, Yawakayem. Yawakayem, name on Paul Frimpong. Wawa, another Kenya. Say, other right, they're wrong. Wobe make amends, first penalty now, boy, and in fact. Oh, you bet me they have twisted the hostel into. Reference and I'm a Paul Frimpong. Bon,
1: I say.
0: Bon, I say. Sadia Nano. Papa.
1: Yanny.
0: M-free. Oh, yeah, M-free.
1: Who's the antisas Nadia? No. Who is the asnaba?
0: Asna, then Afa. And some of the cases are born on Sadia.
1: And I need to waste you.
0: Emiribim. We are in no. Abrosize we better him.
1: Sabe Pepe.
0: Anything VRA. 1 second penalty na say. Forestry. Wamana Babe Bo. Forestry. Wamana Ebabe Bo. Otri. We're two by Kumi Erumi and sa keep us at you. Keep us our channel. Keep us our channel. Hey! Forestry Commission, our penalties in our say. From power and yard, you only trim. VRA aircraft cover our third penalty. Volta River Authority. Third penalty. Chei Bafo. When is na bonechi? When he goalkeeper Sibe. Chei Bafo. Nansu. When he born abopo. Born abopo. Was sending goalkeeper to the wrong direction. Nansu the ball just failed to enter into the net. Forestry Commission. Referencing Abbey. We're two back. Come here, and say, go keep us our channel. Forestry for me and someone saying, nah. I'm putting in my go keep our chinina. Forestry. One more penalty in me and saying, I go keep our channel. And then, Volta River Authority. They are through to the semi-final. VRA, we are qualified to the semi-finals. The second quarter-final game, Prudential. And it is second game, Cocoa Board, Prudential Life. Cocoa Board, Prudential Life. Kwamina 20. It is a game with Kwamina 20. Now, what a live commentary. Eddie Aman, we are Prudential Life. And the Cocoa Board. And I didn't put anything in it. Kwamina? Eh, auntie.
2: Aye. Yes, my Biana Boko. Mr. My Biana Boko. Yes, my Biana Boko. Oh, Diane, I have a threat.

0: And on the cocoa board, you may hear my team sheet. Cocoa board, you may hear my team sheet. And the second quarter final came, no, a prudential. One more, any cocoa board, and I ever visit Shasu. Yes, Papa Roya, senior dear, on one, that is the lady master, mamia. Why are you?
1: 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And Pamcho Mumrana Yenye, men final, egg on spoon race. Egg on spoon race, men final. 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Aye. Egg on spoon race. Men final. Me pancho, you here we are. Now, you call track race. Men, track race. Last round two race. You enter in here. We are not here. Final. Not here. And yes, sir, when you're ready, I think say no yeah. VR Netco and is it

0: 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Obiga imagine dum location. 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
1: So VRA Neko FDA track race and memano second round. Moya ready. Yes, sir. Ye wie Egon Spoon we are na mo twa no so so amaye. Yes, sir. Me ba cha mo kwa chire kakra maye. En kwa chire kakra. Table tennis final. Table tennis final game between Prudential Life Insurance and National Petroleum Authority NPA. Yes, I'm saying, mo players ni ready. Table tennis final game between Prudential Life Insurance and National Petroleum Authority NPA. Yes, I'm saying, mo players ni ready. Thank you.
2: 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And I had the assistance, Prudential, one more, any cocoa board, and I had the abomino.

0: Bono, the central referee, was still Bono a Coco Bodia and Tetelso. A passive Bono, not going to show you the Panay Sankan, a bit of prudence, and a Massa certain man, or a kit up or a Pia Kama, Edia Mani Finance, who they've been in Bono, a throwing, young throw, and Ventia, prudence, and Tetelso. 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
1: My emperor in Kim.
0: Okay.
1: Egg on spoon race, no. Finals no and I did share CC no. Men. Egg on spoon race final men. Forestry Commission. GCB. Ghana Airport. AKFM. Aha. 84 Nana Abano. Finals.
0: Okay, it's the upam boy. Up arms. Yes. Egg on spoon race and I dash no upam boy but upam boy. That's gonna be hey, Agwai. Mas I'm ready. Bono, a goal kick. Up arm, hey. And the second position. Yes, hey. Up arms. What else do you know? Area man, AKFM. Bono, a guitar, Coco Bono. But shout, let's goalkeeper, yes. The goalkeeper.
1: Forestry Commission.
0: Goalkeeper, Forestry Commission. What's about to come up? Area man, deliver. Referee, say Bono, today. Wahesto, young fan, enter on a young one here. Coco Bono. Champion goalie, Edema Prudential. Brad, of boy, to come up. Bono Kita Prudential, I'm going to call Prudential. When Pianas went to me, I call Coco Bono, Mati Bono come. When I'm going to pay 150 off and more, but Dana will come up. When she needs to pass such a back, but Dana will come up with 50 off, then so Prudential. When I'm at the Bono, I call Prudential, but shot, let's go. Goal kick the ball goes. Goal kick. The ball goes. Shannon so we had a second quarter final game. Elkoso, Biafra Pong to the continent. Prudential and Shabby, Sanso and a Coco Bot. Wamoso and Shabby. Other games in also Elkosoa. It's a final stage. It's not yet. Do draw.
1: Now, K20.
0: DJ Sly.
1: When are we be a good minute?
0: Just like a crow.
1: Young Quetrio.
0: Oh, okay.
1: Your son come
0: Okay.
1: Sobolo.
0: Wow.
1: Samia and Savufu Pito Papa.
0: Okay.
1: And Enkusia.
0: Wow.
1: And Yamwejo.
0: Imwede Opa.
1: Tusi.
0: Kuma.
1: Tusi.
0: Kuma.
1: Ah. See Yamran on Savi. Good. Ewejo.
0: Salazia. Yatwaso. And the Anna Akafabi Nakumu. Diana Sanoso. Set up for BBI. Come up. It's answer the champion goalkeeper Red. One more edge and as order for the man.
1: Okay, Kajina Sumami.
0: Okay.
1: Track race, men. Second round, no. Baku Kermu. VRA Netco, any FDA. 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Yes, Yamus is here. Na Yemfa and Ono. AC on a young Twinko finals. Second round, track race, men. VRA Netco, any FDA. Yes, Yamu, our horse is here.
0: Okay, yeah, 12 so, Adama, Aqua 07.1 FM. The 12th edition. 2026 AKFM Corporate Games. Emu aye de, emu aye she. We aye the second quarter final game. Seven aside football. Naka branded person about football. Akwado to nezanya ye. Baby Coco Bot. And Dana Hoyt Mianco. Prudential. Emu aye de. Omo ko. Referee today. Yan tuwa so na yan kwe yanim. Coco Bot. Omo aye bono. Coco Bot. Ewa metro. Coco Bot. Omo wana si ten ten. Naka ojwe ni nipa wan ten wan isan kano. Prudential. Omo ena. Aye bono. Number 5. The player, a platter the day, and Kusi, Wafabon Kama, Wanosi, or the body call, Wachabako, Mianu, Kusi, Stanako, Nansu Prudential, Womatibono, Referee and Toboro, so Coco Bot, Woma Afabon Kama, or in China, so was he, Adamanipa, Nansu Ayo Truin, Bono Ayo Truin, Ayo Truin, and Tantan, so Prudential, Woma Afabo. Bono Kama, a branch in the water, so references ain't foul. Your fans want to hear ya Coco Bot. Yes, Aqua 07.1 FM. Referee, 10 times so. I'm about to see the Prudential, there's a goalkeeper. Hey, goalkeeper, what's your gem? Goalkeeper, that's your worry, Jemu. Emma O'Hene, a Balu Bono bet. I know you, and it's a goal kick. And your goal kick, Jean Fantuana, Jean Montia, Prudential Coco Board or Mamma Bonacy Ten and so Obiaraniho Obiaraniho Obiaraniho Obiaraniho and see a goal kick and a ball at your Coco Board.
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0: Mrs. Vivian Asari accountant AKFM esi esi Mr. Roman bi anya boko wai mpacho wa Diane de minim se Diane de wo ka hwea won tin tin no esi una bibia sha won sam pacho wa ya to so na yakoy ni won ak 107.1 FM Prudential one more atubono, Prudential, but bet me a home, Prudential, Wachabako, Mianu, Abrantariko, Prudential, Nelson, nice interception from Coco Board, almost Sibono, Eddie, throw a Chironomo, nice control. See Prudential, goalkeeper, yes, that's the goalkeeper. Number one goalkeeper, what was it? Wasibono, Washani Panisankano, Abedi Coco Board, Omneba, Coco Board, Abrantia Wedney, Coco Board, Omneba, what bet me a home, Tentanwa, you call Coco, Omneba, Coco Board, referee's a foul. Referee, what a foul, Eddie Ama Prudential. What a foul, Prudential, much more. But Pia, Kama, Eddie Ama Idrisu, Idrisu Fesibono, Eddie Ama Alpha, Obetia Dan one night, Swan, Nelson Tianco, Wasaswa Janadia, Prudential Neba, Prudential, Wamoko, Kakrakra, Nelson Coco Bot, Wamachi Bonnie from him, and Fifth Love him. But Peter Bonnie said, Ten, what bet you want to go? Hey, Asamasio, Asamasi, Asamasio, wow, the number one goalkeeper, the champion goalkeeper, wow, hey, the goalkeeper himself, the champion goalkeeper, yes, that's my goalkeeper, wow, hey, my goalkeeper, oh, you're super, oh, you're super. Hey, keeper. Yes, that's Brad. I don't know. Body a corner kick. Yeah, boy. Your body is here. Prudential. Oh, what is this? What's wrong? Not so high. Body a goal kick. I'm going to say, oh, enjoy. Oh, enjoy. Enjoy game, no? Saturday. I'm going to say, I'm powerful, brother. Yeah, so body a goal kick. Prudential. I'm going to say, oh, what is this? One hour, watch it. Our fifth round, Prudential. Hey, pass Yako. I ran to the pass now, and I'm a big cry. And I don't see next game. MTN and NPA. One more, and about the third quarterfinal game. And it's a moment where you really are not going to answer so. Coco Bot, Prudential Fati, our fifth row, Prudential, number 7, one echo, third number 7, Pio, Nelson Tianco, still Prudential, one more call, Prudential, and then 10 1 1, one more HM, one prim, oh, Nelson Debbie. Referee at your corner kick. Referee's a ball at your corner kick. Jamma Obamwo. Oh, Vinia. What's the encounter is out? Opams. Barrier corner kick. I don't see Team AKFM. Aha, red. Sack race. No, who's that red hair called Sack race? No. Oh, yeah, my father. Ebenezer, DJ Pilato. Ebenezer. Yeah. I don't say, Yajma. I'm going to pay you a fast, so Yajma. And I can't 20 miss my Yajma, father. May I, dear? Barrier corner kick. Prudential, corner kick, oh, but it's one hour, Prudential, watch you, what pass it, one hour, Prudential, what was that pass it, or bet me a rep, I should be a one answer to your call. Coco Board, when we defend it very well, Prudential, for only one, say, it's as a Coco Board, we are tomorrow, Metro Opa. The dangerous man number 9, Esau Kankani, Yakama, Barney, a goal kick. I don't see NPA, money MTN. So much, you know, expectation was rope because two teams, you know, Michelle was first game, you know, now Emu S. Papa. And there's also Dada Ata Boate Pedros. Yes. And then Dada Ata Oda, it's here. Now you say, I'm going to be a camera. Aha. Dada Ata, so damn it, not to you, or to a dummy. Ezi, mpacho, yana, bizado na tanda weno, resource. Yes, anything, RBA, any MTN. Mugge, weno. RBA, any MTN. 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

0: 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games
1: okay.
0: Get to us DJ Sly
1: yeah per say yeah final snack and ye free track race now
0: okay
1: eti no track race no in the next 5 minutes ye be finals no emema no
0: okay yeah to us Ball number 3, who are going to play? Nice, Lawrence. A brand new club ball on Eddie Fuolo. From the danger zone. Ball Yehu. And Yehu at the Coco board. Next to the center back. A club ball on Eddie Fuolo. I'm a ball on trash here. Make a side, El throwing. Yanto na Jeffentia. Coco board. What's the one that

0: Wase Boro Yafao, Jean Fantuana, Jean Montia, Cocodon, Eriti MTN, Money NP, Yavia Yamodiano and Etwasu. Aha, Yantri Trasokra. There is no time to waste time. Boro Ekita Prudential, yes, Prudential, Wapia, Anko, Avery Cocobot. One more and a kitabono, cocobot, one matio, cocobot, a brantewe, or tuba, niwehu, a brantewe, or tuba, niwehu, but pia, tentanwa, to the strong guy, eh, a fine assi. Control anye ye. Control anye ye. Prudential, one more and a quatibono, a pia, a damania, a 150 of them. Prudential, Prudential, wa control, wa danho, kama, wa pia, a dama, the dribbler, what is a pia, kama, kama, barbetiahu. Still Prudential, whatever, Prudential, but cross over, come on, and so, Debbie. And yeah, ye. The long passing of Maya, no, now, because I have Brante Clement, and Sir Ancano, and I saw, you know, Channel Saw. She said, baby, you're true, no, you're true, the quarterfinal stage. I know, I say, I know, I a day. A move, I say, go pick the ball goes, that time, so, goalkeeper, Wapia, Eddie Ama, Prudential. Obo number 2 Edema team Okobo Obo bo de si tete the goalkeeper. Hey, hey, the goalkeeper himself, the super goalkeeper, the champion goalie. Wabajuma papa bo bo bo. That's my keeper. Wabajuma ye pa Brad. I don't know Brad Tete so a passe Edema ni ni owe chiro anemo. Champion goalie Abedia Fifi Lanfem number 6 seted Wadana ho anko Okobo. One back corner, there's a defender not clear. On the tee up in Bono, I'm a Bono, a corner kick. Bono, a corner kick. Corner kick, Adema Coco Board. A corner kick, Adema Coco Board. Corner kick, Adema Coco Board. But you can't trust NPA and MCL game, no, it will be the power. Because two teams from the first game is from Boy, no. Now, I'm money, Adiana, it was show. Corner kick intent, Pia, come up. Adia Marinia, still Coco Board, Wachio, Passe, Kama, Wamoba, Coco Board, Zinina, so, Lego Vani Yetuma, Wasansu de Abetri, Wasansu de Abetri, the man, Ebema Defendano, Coco Board, Wamo Pese, Wamo Ebel de something, then Somuja, Enye, still Coco Board, Wamo Nekita Bon, Reference Foul, Bonaba Branton in San, that time so Prudential, Reference Debbie, Obon in Tandodo, that's a retake Yetuma. Obian for bon Tony on Quantinem, Prudential NCB, Coco Board, almost NCB. Live commentary, 2026 at FM Corporate Games. Emu I the attraction on our stropper. Young Trust and Equity in 10 times so, Prudential, Nebono Passiano. And on Baby Gra. Refrigerated throw. Welcome throwing, Yanto. Yaventia Prudential. Yanto, Edetia. Prudential. Yeah, so Edetia Prudential. I can't see you no say, but I say, I'm not say, we'll be here for qualification, no, because they say, maybe you're true, no. Yeah, but we're out free. But we say, Prudential, we're more ISS, Prudential, ISS, Prudential, we're more ISS, Prudential, ISS, Sasso, and a Coco Board, almost ISS, I don't see. Goalkeeper, no. We're free. I'm a defender, no. I just keep an attack here. We're not going to go with them. I say. Yes, madam. Obolobu. Bolambu. Okay. My patrol car number BR75726. BR 75726. Yabeshwa said, baby, I'll pack your car. No, I was almost be quiet. And the Yabeshwa saw the boy. Now, could you car no a few more? Eddie Amaye Yantua saw acquiring him a temporary hold up. Goalkeeper Bobolambu, Lady Diane, Bobola Popo, Popo. Okay, Popo. Pupulapu. Alright, yo. The champion goalie. Baby a Juno. Se say. Game no abandon goalless. Nanya ko penalty sana. A Brennan Krabi a Prudential. That is what Pia Prudential, as a Prudential, Womoba, hey, passing here, nice clearance. Champion, defender. Defender who said, go to Pano. I will kick out the Pano, one clever one and one more, oh, yeah. And the defender, I have a. Oh, we say, keep on, and terms, no, and yet, one anthem. Aha, and see what clever come about your corner kick, and that's so prudential. What about what is it? It's about between one and a goalkeeper, Popolapo, Wakla, Prudential, hey, keep on, a service situation. No. Champion Popolapo, what service situation, Adama, Coco Ball,
1: Kato,
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0: leaders like I'm going.
1: 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Table tennis, final game.
0: Yeah, it was so, and it is saying, I would say, you know, table tennis, final, no, a draw animal. I know bad in pa. I know bad in. I know bad in. What about shorts, Nesu? I'm a born trash here. Make us say a goal kick. A goal kick. The ball goes. Yet, what so on your query will be on for points on your quarter and prudential, Shabby. Sounds and a cocoa board. One more answer to Shabby. Born your goal kick. Adam a prudential. And you go kick at my prudential, and that time swap over the state, one hour, a branch and a tee, come at my cocoa board, one hour and a sweet bottle, still cocoa board, watch a bacco, uncle, prudential, one more tee, prudential, and ever, watch you, and fifth row, one ever, prudential, over smash up, nice one, champion clearance, where is super clearance, cocoa board, from all a clear bottle at the floor, bottle throwing. Edema cocoa board, one more pentem pa, cocoa board a pentem, one more pressable but do penalties. Cocoa board, referee day, throwing, Sanso, Anto, Enter Prudential, cocoa board, one more pentem, cocoa board, Wato, Kamakama, or Shannon Striker, Nisankaro, Achano, Abedi, Prudential, Prudential, one more easy, Kama, Edda Benfini, Prudential, whatever, whatever. Quite a board with it, but a very cocoa board, cocoa board, was he, Kama, cocoa board, a bit of Wana, etas, Nansu Dabi. Dabi, Dabi, Dabi, Dabi. A branded Daya or Daya or Daya or Daya Arc 107.1 FM, your super champion station. Prevail with us. Body guitar, cocoa board, woman echo, cocoa board, watching, Baku, winger, the super, winger, striker, watching, cocoa board, a strike, and that's what a save. Yes, that's the goalkeeper, Brad. Goalkeeper, Brad. Goalkeeper, Brad. When you're Chuma, goalkeeper, Brad. That's what's still, cocoa board, over your head. What a save! Yes, that's the goalkeeper. Goalkeeper Brad, Evasa. Yes, goalkeeper Brad. Hey, goalkeeper Brad, Massa. Hey, what is the Australia? Save Saudi Arabia. At the map prudential. Goalkeeper Brad. What put you up? Papa, papa, papa, papa, papa. Bonatrek. Oh yeah, Nansu, goalkeeper Brad, a bag, goalkeeper Brad, yes. A kind of body come on, a body, a goal kick. NPA, MTN, and it's Biggie. One, or squad. Aye, Biggie, MTN. Aye, one, or Timmy, and MTN. You hear more than an air so. It will be the far. Body, a goal kick in Tetsu Pudesta, over the Tete, a Chokoyum, Coco Bot, one more up him. On the defense, I know it's papa, papa, cocoa board. I'm an echo, cocoa board. We're PO, cocoa board. One echo, prudential. We're Mate. I bet you cocoa board will be a corner basa. Board by who? The strong guy, the strong guy. I'm running to the one in power. We control. Messing your money, no, yeah. We see, come on, Adama, the striker, cocoa board. We're better, baby, cocoa board. Team prudential. We must defend it so well. We see, boy, dear, and so, defender. Defender. For cocoa board, wa clear any board if you want more. We see board if you are. I'm a board at trash here. And throwing. throwing Adema team Prudential. But so Adema Linia Prudential. One also put the ball to 10-10 and so. Now go here number 6 shattered. A branch of the DND Amwako Kelvin. Amwako Kelvin. And Osei Bonsuna go here. Then Sanka. When you know Amwako Kelvin. Ball your goal kick. In 10 times so. Coco board. Wapia. Defender. Wasi Adema. Then number 2 man. One ever. Coco board. Wapia. Adema. The guy himself. For Coco board. Across your. And so. Obia fa bon to nyan kwatine kokobor sebi sansoso ana prudential wo mo ensebi kokobor 0 prudential 0 ya hwese bo betimi akọ penalty sa yes referee baba kesi ni mana se obo na pe mo ere kesi ni na abara bi ye obia fa bon to nyan kwatine ti make say game we no and your penalty shootout. Your penalties and I have a ball. DJ Pilato Ebenezer, who you're in Kakra. DJ Pilato Ebenezer.

0: Thank you, DJ. Thank you.
1: Yes.
0: Thank you. Thank you. Thank you. Thank you. Me pam cho. Let's see some kaibo ye. Track race, no. Aka final for men. Track race, 100 meter race. Final for men. Eti mesremu institutions and na munti ni ye mame. Na monye mo reps ready. It's an sense of cry. They are no success. We are. They are starting tag of peace, no. A tag of peace, no. Both male and female, and our men and women. You better know so to us. What's our football, no? El Kosuno. And so far, I think, say, and we are no penaka because table tennis final game, no Kosu. And the track race, men final, no. And I have a year. Tag of peace. Both men and female, and our men and women. You better know so to us. And San Afi, Yedi, and one baby. Eti track race men final.
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0: Sawa, ya no my fans why? 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The man Pilato. Bono, aye penalty. Penalty ya Koko over shot. Oh! Bono baba. Ababa. Yes. Oh yes, sir. Goalkeeper Brad. I say keeper Brad no. Bono Domino. I say my father be a. Nti on Sunday who be on football in fa. Nti on yesa go di rock on a horn. But oh yeah, yeah, yeah. Bono, aye. Yes. Referee, oh boy, juma pa pa pa pa. Officials no, officiating officials no, yeah, juma pa. Everything. 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Majua, Gesla, Gese Gese, yeah, yaba ba mama pa. 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Emu ay sepa Bono Prudential Wamo ena akofa Bono Team Prudential Akwaleti Number 7 Prudential Ego Oluwa Prudential qualify Prudential, I'm on a qualify. Anet, the brother George, I'm okay. George, I'm sorry. It's okay, Anet. I don't see Sharon Susan, Team AKFM. Your match, I'm a bottle. You're not going to RC for a bottle. Go RC, I'm a shop.
1: Hello. DJ. I'm a track race final, no? Teams ninya ready my four teams munya ready obi add ne rep ba for the track race men final here we are here the tag of peace no twaso tag of peace no mesemo yawo women and men tag of peace yawo men and women ebia I have 5 rep reps team bia the nipa 5 and eba tag of peace nipa 5 MR 5, MMR 5, Bamcho Muntin Ye, Aha, Anti Tips, Nwonya Ready, Tag of Peace, Institution Bia, Oba, Nipa, AMR 5, AMMR 5, Yes, Remo, Na, Mwabe Kya, Humana Maye, Na, Ye, Hu, Omo Mwa Hwa Deng Pa, Ewa Park Isu, Aha, Ni, Edi Hwa Hwa Deng For, Tag of Peace, Aha, Eda Masi, Eti, Se, Ya, Ye, Ready, Dia, Track race men final no mummy and fancy chess. Track race men final. Ever say mummy hear my na yes yes yeah. 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
1: VRA is the winner. VRA is the winner. Men final. Men final. VRA is the winner.
0: Center of Yosue. Your bonnet and grammar. Sebony, your corner, move on to another piano.
1: Men, track race, men final. VRA is the winner. VRA is the winner.
0: The bottom 12 at the bottom 10 when I run one a canoe, non strappy, on my club on it, bona floor, bona kit empty, I'm on a debone call, non strappy, MPA, on my baba for bona kama, I'm on an edible bar, I bought PS and pass non strappy, or piano, my chat pass on a 10 sharing ya, or fabono, or piano tomb, bona bets me every piano as a center referee, or sabona air handball. Bono air handball. Bono air handball. Way Ark FM Corporate Games 12th edition and I had the airbrow. Pono Kitam Tien, Mo and a Kitabano, Ovet Mary Piana, Pegabon and Bona Tuan, and should I be goalkeeper for NPA, a Befabono, Atupon, and Tentin Bonatua, Pono Akakuri.
1: Peace, time of peace. 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
0: Bono, a goal kick, E-shot. 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
1: come. 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Institution here represented 5 people. 5. MR5, MMR5.
0: Ah, madam, I must swear a corner question. 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From Afar, what theater?
1: VRA Stanbic Bank, MR. VRA Stanbic Bank, MR. For tug of war. I'm sure Yahoo Motorola Biwa say walkie talkie so Motorola walkie talkie. It is a why would you hear no? Rabbi, who you never identify and you would hear the mouth. Tag of war. Women.
0: So, Bono Ekita.
1: Women.
0: NPA, I'm on a Kitabano, I'm on a Piabano, so Peter Bonnet, I'll rather come and answer that. I'm on Bonina, I'm here, Musa.
1: VRA, Stanbic Bank, Mebacho, Munya ready, 5 people. Obia, the MA 5, and Eba, Abe Tag of War, no,
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1: 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And MTN Ghana. Musumba ya modi yet, musumba ya ready. Eti, after Ghana Airport Company, Diano, Bono Regional Coordinating Council, Mone National Petroleum Authority, musumba bechne ahomano, and what's in the previous shopping mart, any office of the Register of Companies, ORC, musumba bechne ahomano, na and what's in the, and ka Akafem, any Kali University of Ghana, CUG, and a bechne ahomano, but CUG AMA and the Akafem, our walkover advantage to the next stage.
0: Shantu aso, our desire, and some farmer more. Now, Muamushi, Germany, and I know, none of you so shall come. And you say, Mama, I had the pa, Jamafuano, Yamin Shreshamo, nonsense, I'm Fionum, I'm from Camum Fiano. Tino. Sentoso, Pono Ekita MTN Kana, a more and the echo, a chapas and a 10-10 banato, or shall a number 9 shutter a player. Ah, non sudabi, body check, a brand telling Dababikura. Center referee, hey. Well, Smobia and Afri Pagas, what I'm saying. TFA, Jemmo Infantia, NPA. Frontier Fano Samuel Ajman Padu. He didn't say your team say Bobo Pa on a good answer man. Bono a free kick. Boba Koba Center.

0: me ba cho obi ama me nipa ba ko na ye ntose kwen ni hu ba bia mu gina ye ba tose kwen na ye hu ba bia mu be gina me left and my right me left and I'm right me left and I'm right enti ye tose kwen ba cho ba bia coat of arm no wo no e ye right and e che no e ye left this is right this is left enti ye tose one one
1: Pono Ekita NP, I'm a penny about the brother Kanam Nanso, my Bono Store, Pona Kwakode, MTN Kana, a more Anakita Bono, Prancio just 7 Jesse, which now
0: out of us
1: here, and I told you I have it Jesse,
0: over right,
1: what you am far, still MTN Kana, I'm on one echo of a saw chain, a pop personal to an answer up here. Pono a corner kick, Pono a corner. Pono Air Corner.
2: Madam and one or Akano.
1: Pono Air Corner. And then, open Poe, and there was so shades, and I'm a boy. Papa B.
0: Oh, Papa B. Ogabo. 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Papa B. Bebo. I was a Papa B. Born and Castle Wimbo.
3: Tag of Peace, you know, Asha, see
4: it. Timianga Samitor, and may Penny Born, Bona. And Sana make me be a maker. And
0: Omoba, Omoto say, point, Obia, be a person with natural human,
4: especially responsible.
0: Then decided my own baby, I'm making a chair human.
1: How was this one more?
4: My pussy. No comment about my purpose.
1: Not an hour more.
4: Your commentary. Baby. Now, Baba, you start to comment in as a one gang home, and I'm one.
1: Say, yeah, Juma. Juma.
4: Comment, I say, one gang bass is all of a sudden.
1: I saw the no hood to chili to chili a bee.
4: Packets will be say. Oh, don't know about your hair, wait till your home. Your home.
0: A basso.
1: Oh, mano, I know what's in the casa, and you're my
4: name. You see, young kind of crane trail. The fact that is said, will be a sportsman to the Sabon, or sitting to Hubo. What you say? The fact that he said, Obi, Ababop, enter, say, Obi to be a great coach. You will coach it with Brio, born or man to a manita. But only my two man. I want me a yen come at the trophies. What you say? Into the fact that say, your sportsman to the city, I was saying, sport guy be a Hubo on the ball.
1: Senior player, Edmar Kevin.
2: Hello.
1: K20 be kwa kwa DJC no aje take away wa chino
0: Yusuf
4: Obebo
0: Yusuf
4: be kwa kwa DJC just right
0: but your mama can say here in wada roma na yem asumada roma
1: okay
0: ah we su here yem pa because tag of peace na sha se attention ni nyina aba ha ye be sem say we no e ye once ye twa homa no once ye twa ya twum ye twa ya twum team bia no ekuta 5 people and a won nipa num and a representing institution bia me pamcho we a your first round if you were be quarter finals you be ko semi final and sa a final no for both men and women for tag of peace me pamcho munya mun ko mochi obi an free park iso mun ko ko na chi green cone na dey see wono ye nyina ye kwa chi the one at the back aha ti ye nyina ye ko ko na chi misra mo paparazzi fo ni na mon koko na chimaye officer the oyo coach you bet me agina official coach bet me agina if there is an official coach there you bet me agina okay that's fine yes et tag of war between VR Netco and Stanbic Bank the first

one, women. VRA Netco, Stanbic Bank. Hey! I did. Hey! Hey! Hey! Hey! Hey! Hey! VRA Netco! VRA Netco! How many bankers now to form? How many bankers now to form, say, team? Where is Jessica Kayo? Oh, sorry. Forestry, okay. Sorry. No. Why forestry? Ah. I don't know forestry. Your friend VRA Netco and a Stanbic Bank. I don't know forestry.

If I'm trying to frame one of my wife, I can't. And why? MDM, ma, and mano. Yes, Emu. Umbra, my hair, my.

Yeah.

0: second half now, I shall say, still goalless. MTN Ghana.
1: Stanbic Bank. Yeah, 1 minute.
0: Local authority.
1: FDA, Food and Drugs Authority, your chairman.
0: Hey.
1: FDA.
0: We are getting you so. Monday is a holiday. We are going to have a good day. Bono, Ekita, MTN Ghana.
1: Bajo.
0: Ama pia bono, adewana pani wo. 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
1: NBA, Stanbic Bank, mum rani anja tossing, why? We need to toss a coin. And let me say, baby, I'm going to jina chia humano.
0: Ni imi ni mse wa jijesi yo.
1: Eti, opako, obi afani rep back, mum rani anja baby. This is right. This is the coat of arms. And I hire the opposite side of the coin.
0: Yes, Rao, you're in front of pitch and so on. No appeal. Yes, Rao. See, I'm in front of pitch. P.A. Bravo, 10 for my head. Yes, Rao. Hey, Montrase, Mo Bianco. 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Yes, Rao, I'm going to Yedi. Yes, Rao, Yedi, I'm going to Yedi. 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
0: Pono free kick Bakom yeru wa peta bwana fa wano suwa na su goalkeeper Wache bwano wato edia tuwa Pono ekita NPA Amo anande bwano NPA
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0: 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Oh, and yeah, Wawi, and oh, yeah, Wawi. Pono Ekita, MTN Ghana, a more and a Pono Epa, Prantiana Control Pono, and a Bonache. Bono, a goal kick. Madam, we'll bet me a bow. We'll bet me a bow. unim bo kra baraka tin kwa de unim bo sene na anu kwa de mechi
1: e famcho tag of war a man de ni ho bi o ye frem one mama mo hwan ha kakra ma ye weda ne sisa ye sremu ye frem one mama mo hwan ha my announcement we a chepa say ye be ye ntu munye ready ye be ye munye ready ye sremu a mo kika mo kakra ma ye na ntu munye ni nyina mie tag of war GCB Bank PLC. Omuni ho. 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

0: Frantia Fenitia, or say, on a kitabono, or bet me the bona ABP, or kitabono, Mapia, the bona tour, and Tian Fona recover Kama, my club on any one of four, non serape, Pono, Aqua Code, MTN Ghana, Man Redo, the safest pair of hands, Edema Ark FM,
1: GCB Bank PLC, and Pancho. Mumma, mummy, who na yon trasso? Because you are trying to watch it, and Timonka. In the meantime, mama, you are the winner of Emma Prudential Life. Naya trasso.
0: Same trasso. 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
1: 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In the next 2 minutes, Mama, you better declare more opponents, no winners. 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
1: 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Eno anu no. So we starting from 10. 9 8 7 6
0: Papa has hold 2 minute card.
1: 5 4 3 2 1 So it means Ghana Airport Company Limited, you declare them winners. I'm going to qualify automatically to the next stage. That's what you name. Bono Regional Coordinating Council, National Petroleum Authority, NPA, Bancho Yadumuso, Bono RCC, NPA, Emmanuel Yasemu Mumre, NPA Emmanuel, Mumre, Bono Regional Coordinating Council, RCC, Moha. Moma, anyway. Amuko.

0: a man about five of them. Omo aha. 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DJ confirm. By the count of 10, Sebono Regional Coordinating Council Mane Nuha. Now you declare your opponent no winners near to us. So 10, 9, 8, 7, 6, 5, 4, 3, 2, 1. So at this point, we can declare National Petroleum Authority as winners, and they've qualified automatically to the next stage. Thank you. 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Tag of War. ORC, move on away.
1: AJ, what rest you watching the boy, AJ?
0: Okay. I've been notified officially, sir. ORC, Omunima. I'll miss your kind of. In Jabasadia. Now, young farmer, prepare shopping mat. Now, you're quiet, prepare shopping mat. Automatically, my winners at this stage, it might qualify to the next stage. The other one say, Samsung and Kali University, I'm a ma, Kali University, I'm a ma, and the AKFM, so I will work over advantage. I'm gonna qualify to the next stage. And now, first round, no, like I said, it's over. The first round, I got peace, and man, it's over. And the younger man, I'm gonna do a super. Tag of Peace, Emma. VRA Netco. VRA Netco. Money,

no. Money is big bank and memo no. 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Pancho, DJ, Manonico form. Yes, sir. I said, you're a team one, sir. You're Pancho. 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

0: 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Tag of peace. If you say a tag of war, you only here can. Oh, mama, when you have a crime, I'm from Chow. Viary. Stambik. 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You really have to be a man. Quarter final. I be a semi final. Then I a final. 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
1: 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And the Managing Director himself, Mr. Ata Promzi. One and only in the charges, you know. And then I got a few of them and they are Kremo Betu. If you are Kremo Betu. Kwabena 20, our bench. Kwabena 20, Tetri. 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

0: Yeipono enter paso office of the registrar of companies. 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
1: Tag of war contester. 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Okay. Eti, yankwe. Yankwe. Yeah. Via the bank fuwana to form team. Via the bank fuwana to form. The next one, eh, hey, Food and Drugs Authority. Forestry Commission. Food and Drugs Authority. Forestry Commission, a member of Pamcho Mumrantem Yanko.
0: Yet, what came on Asu? Bono Eguta Akafem, DJ Pilato, Pilato Eguta Bono, DJ Pilato, Pilato Babon and Akobonipa, Ebono and Tempasu, ORC, where Piabono Area Tontenua, Ranta was JC number 9, Adu, Adu Charles, Wachemin Santa Yuki, Uretimi Aquana. 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

0: 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They are Konaki. Now, tag of one also try a chairman for the. This is a man for the number.
1: 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Now, who two was the food and drugs authority for Gagray?
0: Hey, Bono, and
1: 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The next one. The next one, GCB Bank. 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
0: Yeah, to a game on SO. We'll be busy, I said, and the one I said, one more one side. Yeah, you want to enter past me, Tata Promzi. Yeah, you want to enter past me, why and I echo? Brenta and Freno, Nico Nazarebi. Yeah, you want to enter your friend in some of our trash here. Hey, true. My own said, Mema, so so, Missy. Yeah, to want to enter past me. DJ Sly, hey! DJ Sly, we control but nobody name in some home. Yeah, Pia, a chance, Nesu, Debbie, Debbie, Akefem, we have a good time, Bono, Fofi, we have a good time, Eddie Fletcher.
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0: Yet what came on SO, ORC, Wabon at the Poneco, not using who business at Akafin Vinfino. If you do be a moho, Yabono and Tampa, ORC, Wabasha, Tennessee, Pona Sapa Pimbim, Bonabedi, Mr. Tapromzi, Control Bon on Nasa Debbie, Abet Koyope, and Anabaku, Abet Koyope, Nasa Debbie, Yan and the Bonnie Definitive. Bono Kuta ORC have a shot, that's Rebby. As I go keep. Pau Kwasi the executive. Pau Kwasi the executive. Ni tini ye kama pa, we kwa de kwa beti miyabo. We kwa de kwa pa kwa zi beti miyabo.

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Umran Tianway. MTN Ghana. MTN Ghana. By the count of 10, MTN Mom. Yeah, remember my opponent, you know. 10, 9, 8, 7, 6, 5, 4, 3, 2, 1. So this means, sir, Ghana Airport Company Limited. Manya walk away advantage, walk over advantage, I must say. 80, more qualified to the next stage. Yeah, I must say. Bono Regional Coordinating Council. Moha. Bono RCC. Men, Moha. Omone National Petroleum Authority, NPA. NPA, Mumrai. NPA. Yes, Omo member of. NPA, BRCC, Bono Regional Coordinating Council, Moa. Ya from omo ma ni meme nyina. So it means say omo nya available. Nti yeah, counting no mama dear.

0: Mr. Top from the frame. 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
1: Gato. Yeah, you're counting here. 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It means Omuni interested in this one. Now you're calling him. 10, 9, 8, 7, 6, 5, 4, 3, 2, 1. 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Tag of War Men.

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1: Team Ninjano. 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A Buabuano, Namdia Marido. 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
2: Bamcho,
1: center, you quay.
2: And Gato, watch it on. Bamcho, your honey, sir. A memano tag of war, no. Prevent of what? Omaba, but ORC, Omo Bobo. And you are better to walk a car. Then very later, yes, sir, we very later. But young company, because Kali invest in Swama, in the AKFM. Almost a walkover advantage. Meanwhile, almost super. And you are not saying better to all. And the young co and man deal. Tag of war, a man of quarterfinals. Young share no assay. And the man in our money ready. I'm qualified to quarter final. No, when you're ready, now you're for money. There is just so. 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
0: Second half. Yeah, the second half, NHSO. First half 0-0, AKFM 0, ORC 0. NJBI, the second department ever. So, who is the idea? And your penalties and your record. Referee was saying, Abbey, the Piabono Pilato, Wadiama Abbey, a Babidi, a Jeffo Fioba Tampa, with Piabono or the Bona Cocote, Piabono ORC, Women at the Bonema, ORC, Piapasro and Tempasso, ORC. Pedabono areas in same with entertainment control. Wabo Gramu, Ewa Akafim, Adakarumu, where you born on a slabby. Bana Kwakuchum, a true. A true. Your 20th year ORC. Defensive throwing. A defensive throwing. Can I take a question, Fari? Bamaso Nami Rina, Ebo Kumokum. Yeah, to a game on SO, yeah, Piamono, and yet, call your pay, watch your back on a sweet uncle. When to uncle, but I made the Katrina Question Ferry, Ferry at Chamaco, Katrina Question Ferry, what's that you give? Who made me a man and a slave? Yeah, Ibono, and your Fretty, Bona Babidi ORC, ORC, and that's who tap on Romanga Sentinel. Reverend say, young Twasso. Banukuta Abed Kodope, Abed, Wapasabon and Asuban and Trianco. Who are you? Wamana de Bono, Pedabona that's the same with 10 nice control. Nasu, Man Redo, Wababa Chibona to Bonin Tim Yamaniku, Niko de Gutabono, Pedabona that's the one that's ready. Ubi and Wamabona Coco Trasi. A throw. Yato Edia Ak 1071. 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Orkestin, Wapeda Bono Edia Sisimu 1010. 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Piabono Edia Trimu. A chance, let's Rebby. Rebby, referee. Why did freaky? Why my child got you go give power to action? Nelson, no referee. When he can't act it, no referee can't you foul.
2: 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Emmanu tag of war no quarter final ye do sui forestry commission Emmanu forestry mumra money and Drugs Authority and Anno. Food and Drugs Authority and Ma. But Mumra, Umi no Mumra. Na Yanko, quarter final. Mr. Mu. 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Moe. Moba.
0: So far, man redo, why ye juma pa. 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

0: 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We change. I'm a cabinet 20 Metricano. 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He said, I gave the first woman in the run to cabinet 20. One more way into Mintica. 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
1: 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River Shopping Mart, and an AKFM, Emma, when you're ready. 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

0: A temporary hold up. 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Right after this game, semi-final one. 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
1: 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ORC and Paneba. 1-on-1 situation. Piavano and Tempasso. We may have another chance. Go.
0: Hey.
1: DJ. Mr. Ope. 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
0: Yeah, be a pipe or no?
1: Why, Pe? It is finished in the mama.
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0: 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I'm here 3-4. But I'm ready to be here kind of idea. Maybe as also.
1: Refreshing, I'm here. I can't say anything about Perry yet. Represent Abed against Edina Berry. Office of the Registrar of Companies Assembly. Akafem and to me and Timu Bakufra.
0: Yahoo.
1: And it's the Akafem of Flim.
0: Yahoo Colonel.
1: Papa Reyes, you. And it's the Akafem. Yahoo to me, Uncle. Semi finals. They say no. BBI is set for the semi finals. Bibi ayo se enenye akafem day bad luck eye bad luck nenso be pa kwesi ti wa mo yi short amo dada tabu ati pedo samo dj quest amo wow wa mu nyina amo se me homa mo bi enye maira no Hey, AKFM. Hey, catch me. I go see a ka go ne ba go come spell it AKNO. 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Hey. That's in ka on the source. And it is semi-final pairing.
0: 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The last tug of war female quarterfinal. Previous shopping mart. 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Mumra. You are not your call a memory deal, so a memory deal. You were round one, Baku, and Sana, you started a memory quarter final. No, Eti yanshanu zo. Agafem, Emmanuel. Pillow shopping mat, Emmanuel. Mumra park nusu yasira mumra.
1: 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Mahu AC. Mahu Jennifer Free Tosi. 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Akosian Su. One powerful. Yo. I will go out. I was asking for my motivation. We party. We say motivation. Because me go and go and go and me go and meet match. Payment. Payment man. Me go and meet match. Payment man. They me go and meet match. Eti aga fe mfo manu se mouni mi. Nase mwen ti mi amchia. Miss Diane. 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

0: ne ba wa ha e si ne ba wa ha o so peso ka hai e de tre ne ma me come o so ka hai e de tre ah ne ma me so your mom is listening.
1: Quarter final. 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

0: semi-final one, football, VRA stroke, Netco, Prudential Life Insurance. Yes, two teams sitting in our park, and so. Two teams sitting in our bar. VRA, any Prudential, NJBA Center referee, Lance Corporal Abdallah. Well, I say now, yes, game as a semi-final one. Prudencia and VRE and I said Netco and I did buy any and yes I'm getting to Amuria National Petroleum Authority Wamo Ebebo Atia Office of the Registrar of Companies
1: Sir Kato.
0: Yes sir
1: Mepamcho And my money did a chat war, our first round, tag of war, and a previous shopping mat, Omni ORC. You see, I'm free where we are. You better come back. You better twist your free. Quarter final, my man, you better twist your free. And the money ready. Name them. And my semi final, no, teams are qualifying. I'm Pamcho Muntie. I have four teams now qualified for semi final. FDA, any Prudential Life, never see. EA. Prudential Life, Emmanuel, semi-final one, no. Semi-final two, NPA, National Petroleum Authority, Omni Prebet Shopping Mart, Enebesia, Emmanuel, semi-final two, tag of war, Pamcho, Emmanuel, no. Nafe, Yako final, our home. Say, ye ye, Emmanuel, ye ye, if you are. Ye call Emmanuel, quarter final. Ye call Emmanuel, quarter final. Emmanuel, quarter final. Now also, if I'm just saying that here, VRA Netco and a forestry, but VRA almost bubbles is here. And the yeah, they are number chin check akra. Now cocoa board, any Prudential Life, and memano, munya ready, muna mbe starti, mema quarter final, no tag of war. And what you know, Ghana Airport Company, money NPA, mobile twaso. Afeni ebenya winner a war, prebet any ORC Diano. Now also I Ted and San actually VRA and First commission for Ababiri quarter final and Amai Kato.
0: And it is semi final one. And I get as a no Prudential Life Insurance and Voter River Authority.
1: Obida form, Obida form.
0: Yeah, that's right. Prudential player Marco and the form. Referee Wasana Bessa Yanchen Chansu. Referee Wasana Bessa Yanchen Chansu. Yes, sir. Yes, Suma game in the Temple non Costro. Yes, sir. I said Temple was too much. Yaman Kofum. Yaman Kofum. A fan games. Yes, sir. Yes, sir. Attack will be a while. But. Yeah, need be hard, Jenny. Tackles need your hard work, Jenny. The rest, yeah, man, come for. You know, yeah, you may for. After next Saturday, what's now your Sunday? Monday, what's your quiet, Juma? The rest, yeah. A temporary hold up. Semi-final one.

0: wase munkom wapeda bono area sense matra meta prudential mama clear bono area fio saba be di viary vota river ferry to kebaro entem paso na so dabi ye dia bia wa obi reference na ba di freaking
1: enti dia kosi ye ni tag of war ememali na ni twato first round mu no river shopping mart na ORC office of the register of company private actually one what you say poo or say mona mo register a company ni my but still ye ni mu sha wa ha e betwe mo hwe ho ampa o mo twe mo hwe ho enti say ye wey first round no ye quarter final men tag of war men quarter final enti say na eno so ho janet here ye chase here with coco board prudential life coco board prudential life coco board prudential life but mumra for the first quarter final match tag of war mma coco board and a prudential life followed by ghana airport company limited omni national petroleum authority mpa and a dbcle ewo mma tag of war no mu and what you know arc fm and a previous shopping mart arc fm mma previous shopping mart mma mosun betwe homa na le twato no vra netco and a forestry commission omso atwe wo de Sesei eye coco ball
0: VRA
1: prudential life
0: VRA
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2: ah prudential ni jina mo yi
1: Kona Cesaria Ghana Airport Company Limited Ghana Airport Company Limited NPA Mumianko Ghana Airport Company Limited NPA Mumianko Ak 107.1 FM Ememano Munya ready previous shopping mart Ememano Munya ready Omuya Muna Motuaso Tag of War Tag of War Aka Ememano Way When you're ready, nipa five.

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1: 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NPA, Ghana Airport Company Limited. Yes, thank you to her. Say Baku Sawan and Mabaku, Fang Wadi Gum. Baku Sawan, you see, we are to a job. Yeah,
0: yet we are giving us Prudencia. We have another one call. Prudencia, number 5 set player. Piabono enter Paso Jimu. Stay up Prudencia. Piabono the terminal so that we go keep up. Rather Tibono the Mafiari. We want to enter Paso Piabono and Yaba Metal. Bono Egutabota River Authority. 14 set. We have a short in a go keep.

0: fair. Semi-final one, our football. Seven aside football semi-final one. A 0-0. 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Volta River Authority / Netco 0. Semi-final two. Office of the Register of Companies versus National Petroleum Authority.
1: 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Tag of War. Authority MPA men first quarter final tag of war Omarini. Second one is between ARC 107.1 FM and Braves Shopping Mart. 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
2: Yes.
1: Nipa for me come only any 5 me any.
0: Progress you must say am work over into Brian.
1: Mumra. Adey. Ya chem. 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
0: My own is Opambo Asari.
1: Ah.
0: DJ Pilat Asari.
1: What move?
0: Opambo Asari. DJ Pilat Asari. Progress is Asari.
1: How much? How many are there? How much?
0: Progress is Asari. James at Tadia, they have a tag of war.
1: Nana come here, Sasa, as you are coming, I'm not seeing a Kibedi anymore.
0: Pilat. And a Pilat, dear pa.
1: Naka, DJ Quest. I had a here DJ Quest. Aha.
0: Pilat Bobo.
1: DJ Quest, where?
0: Wako. Track race.
1: DJ Quest, you pass your young
0: and a well Bruno. Track race in a well Bruno.
1: DJ Quest, where you hear no?
0: Vincent Ayuque, Opambo, DJ Pilato, Yusuf, and now come out for you.
1: And a DJ Quest.
0: DJ Quest.
1: Ah!
0: And a view, Papa. DJ Quest by force now. I'm in the neighbor now.
1: I'm by force.
0: Because

0: into DJ Quest, Vincent Kofi Ayikwe, DJ Pilato, NFA, Opambo, still Akabako. Napa, where's the way?
1: Akabako.
0: Papa Raya. Papa Raya.
1: Yeah.
0: But who say? Boss will say. Men can draw, say.
1: Oh, mini problem. Mini problem.
0: Okay.
1: Ah.
0: The Papa Raya for count. Papa Raya for count. We have the men.
1: It's we have the men.
0: We have the men. And it's busy. We have the men. Why not the guy? Why not the guy? Vincent Ayikwe, DJ Quest, DJ Pilato, Opambo, Akabako.
1: Second quarter final match. Ewo tag of war. Ememanu. Ark 107.1 FM. And a previous shopping mat. Omu nechia humano. And yes, I get to a
0: premier to four. Now, your sets.
1: I come from 2026. A higher, sir. Dead, dead, dead, dead, dead, dead, dead, dead.
0: My own say, I can't find where the carpet down, man. What made the government say? Oh, this is a pop weapon that's at the atoll.
1: Hey, Nasa.
0: We have them men.
1: It's a previous shopping match. Actually, Ark FM Rantiano. On my chairman, he forms a brim.
0: David, we a man in the DNA. What the man in the compare me man in the DNA. In fact, I can say my man in the DNA. Come here, my dear. I said, 2 seconds, Graham. Listen, 2 seconds, man, I'm here to bra. 2 seconds, Graham. Who the wash up, Pambo? Shabama. Oh, my God, man. Oh, Kafra. Hey. I'm sorry.
1: I'm sure tag of war, no.
0: Hey, there you
1: I come here, no. Quarter final games, I come here, no.
0: If you're meant to Minka.
1: Kato. Kato.
0: Baba.
1: But you ain't here,
0: yo.
1: Tag of war, no. I'm here, man, in the quarter final. I come here, no. Mieru ni aye VRA Netco and a Forestry Commission. Yahun se VRA for Bobo Boss ya. Aha, Omum Rantian be into the Betrian Human Untino. I see a chenka kra. Anna Kadia Tosumienu I say yet chen so aye cocoa board and a Prudential Life. Prudential Life also is see a kind of see ya. Nti aje se ye twen sa mienu yi. 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Nemom ye betu ato aso aye ma ne de no. Tag of war ye betu ato aso aye ma ne de no. Semi final ye betu ato aso aye. Ego
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1: 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No, Tikato to us,
2: 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Hans Capral Abdallah was sporting infringement at the Prudencia. A live on Ike 107.1 FM. 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
2: 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Eya Friki. Eya Friki. Referee Lance Corporal Abdallah. Wasai Nabei, JC number 13, when it number one, we're two back home, you're me, sir. We're Pia passing in 10 Timo, you're in Pono area, Timo.
1: Hey,
2: 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Stressing Abby.
1: Everybody, sir. 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
2: 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Yes, let's say everyone in Copanti. Move a bantam, said a bear. Yet a semi final two ever she says on Afi. Yabaso. T. Pagasi. On our day, the wetina. A young quay. The Yaketoho. That Pagasi at the Vasis Reti. The Pagasi. DJ Progressy. Yeah, okay. Oh. DJ Progressy, I'm going to go.

0: Mr. DJ. Mr. DJ, you cry. What can I say until?
1: I'm type of war, no. You were two quarterfinal games as I see here for men. And suddenly I started semi-final. No. Now, anyway, between VRA Netco and Forestry Commission. VRA Netco, you see how long we're going to be. I'm ready. Forestry Commission, I'm sure ready. And what's he? Cocoa board. A memo, no. Money Prudential Life. A memo, Prudential Life members. You see how long we're here. And the most money ready. And check. You have a friend of Maba. Now Maba be here. More quarter final. Pull and push, no. Now, and what's you know? You were type of war, no. A man final. And the man, no. Mr. Mo, final, no. Money ready. Sanse, you have a CCA. And check. And we Prudential Life, Emma, and NPA, Emma, final, tag of war. Prudential Life, Emma, and NPA, Emma. And no, yeah, yeah, yeah, yeah, free OCCR. And Emma, no, yeah, best, VRA, Netco, Emma, no, tag of war. And Forestry Commission, Pamcho Bumra, na yeah, no, VRA, Netco, Forestry Commission, Emma, tag of war, Mr. Mumra, na yeah. Omo wi ya na cocoa board and a Prudential Life mema na musumo twaso cocoa board and a Prudential Life ntumusumo nya ready omo wi ya na musumo twaso e da ma say

am far among OLC and the NPA, National Petroleum Authority, among any airport, Samsung, Office of Registrar of Companies. Who the company are? Who the company are? Who the company are? Who the company are? Who the company are? Who the company are? Who the company are? Who the company are? Who the company are? Who the company are? Who the company are? Who the company are? Who the company are? Who the company are? Who the company are? Who the company are? Who the company are? Who the company are? Who the company are? Who the company are? Who the company are? Who the company are? Who the company are? Who the company are? Who the company are? Who the company are? Who the company are? Who the company are? Who the company are? Who the company are? Who the company are? Who the company are? Who the company are? Who the company are? Who the company are? Who the company are? Who the company are? Who the company are? Who the company are? Who the company are? Who the company are? Who the company are? Who the company are? Who the company are? Who the company are? Who the company are? Who the company are? Who the company are? Who the company are? Who the company are? Who the company are? Who the company are? Who the company are? Who the company are? Who the company are? Who the company are? Who the company are? Who the company are? Who the company are? Who the company are? Who the company are? Who the company are? Who the company are? Who the company are?

0: Ebamcho tag of war emema no mesre se mumra Viarinetko yesre mum mobobo wi ya cheka krama home enti yesre mumra Brenico na yehu se ya close to hono na mobobo enti yetwen mu enti ya yesa papa na mamu a munso momomodi ya se mobe yesu ya papa na mbaba ntim Viarinetko mema forestry commission a mema tag of war se mumra Mumra mi anye si ya. And what's cocoa board? 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So Forestry Commission. 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Forestry Commission mo sumu mumra. 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
1: 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half for about 5 minutes there. We are not a tired of the team. 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KK 20. A bubble here, I say. 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So I can't go as I'm quiet. And I also who's on the bubble. Bono. Freak. 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No more use your man for my channel.

0: I'm going to get a bono. 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
1: Forestry Commission, any. VR Netco, Omo Akansi Omusi, our tag of war, no, a memano, Forestry Commission, Achi, VR4, Abifom say, Brim. William said, Jamau, Omo Free, Omo, actually, the enemy soon, I'll be for me.
0: Mokofia, no Mudun, no Munganian,
1: I hear Omo do for me, do me a Ganyan, and you mean, because I knew you are. It's the last one, a cocoa board, and a prudential life, memano. Yes, sir, Mumra, Cocoa Board, Prudential Life, and Memma, no Mumra, Tag of War, Cocoa Board, Prudential Life, and Memma, no Mumra, you na yes, sir, semi final, and I say, I see a UVC, yes, sir, Cocoa Board, Prudential Life, Mumra, na yes, sir, semi final, and I say, yes, last quarter final, last quarter final.
0: Just one for my opponent, Cocoa, NPA captain. But yet, so, for Fasham, Yavava Fabana Sapia, the Bona to Adia Mania, a shot to the personal, a plant and a theatre, but I'm sorry, my best friend Ball, no, so, still, with the Bona Swapia, that to Adia Mania, a more personal to her, with Baby Diana, no, so was then, oh, was then, you shot, no, no, I can't for BIB, be shot on Kwa by one day, before you know what just I. Won't go out in every gown day. Wow, movie tag of wow, one day. They say no, then I owe to me, you for you trying to come one.

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1: Tag of war.

0: 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Tag of war, last quarterfinal game for men. We are a cocoa board and a prudential life. Cocoa board, prudential life. Here we are, in the semi-final, no better to us.
1: Shant to us, for now. 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Yes, sir. 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Pono, a letter, and PA. 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
0: Chuck Tosso, Protia, NPA Nano, Omo Atmi Aseno, Pornestel NPA, Adakanum, Apachotan Sudabi, Manya Panatin Aseno, Coach, you say, Michelin, say, what you say, watching the technique in Akobaseno, Mama Coach, yeah, Central Rafi. But shall I find your fairy kind in our panavia? Upia and to me and to Atna. Upia and to Atna.
1: 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You are now here, Emma, and semi final, and me, you do not to us. Nothing, you almost final, and I can only be tag of war. Now, I can football, no, you are not near VBR. Yes, I'm a mobby, Uncle. Yet, the Obia Chadi, a separate man, O'Brien, we can see in Anno. Near wedding, Kunimu, Mubia, Groudin, Kunimu, Mubiano. You have presented trophy. And a citation, Eka Ho, Eddie Amount, near Chedi Account United, Bemamo. Aha, Mugina, Ubia, one home, what you be idea, and the Munchaka Crab in Kaho. Now you mean, I am calling Jesu, and I must say.

0: ye omo kana de bone ko owuru ada kanu obetime bibia na papa shorte go ego goalkeeper no any defender no striker no team say adwene goal pa aso pia maninya omo twen omo akwan abeda ho no aba afa wa che waya juma na kama 1-0 in favor of NPA.
1: Tag of war, women final. 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
0: Now, Papa, natural say, Prudential Life won no man women in aqua final.
1: Silent here.
0: No,
1: I'm a man here. I feel no more semi final.
0: Okay. Uh-huh. Jaman fun de Namishromo. I want my hire de Kamapa. Namishromo. We be this 70 on 5 from counting 75. I offer 5 from counting 80. I'm a higher there. Hey, I want him 10 goalkeeper. I check on all at all. I want LED by a long goal. I'm opponent ORC. ATV and TA. I'm a Pedro Bono, but I told your money out in the Coquate, Betty Viana, more Pierpia Bono, so Pono Ekitamo, Pierpia, a bunch of Sakla Bono, and one of you.

Eti tag of a man find an abbey. Tag of war, a man find an abbey. And of course, a National Petroleum Authority, NPA. Omo ana a winning our competition. No. NPA, a winning our competition. No. Tag of war, a man in Omo the Prudential Life, a man out to form say boom. And I must say, congratulations, NPA.

Happy Mono, Fono Still, Conquery and Kie, Mo and Ajabono, Ramjan Utimse, while drumming a comma, a Piabono, Nansu Dapi, Foman Club on the Dia. Ah, Kayolo Fu Munisha Marian Kavana. Come on, the crabbish that you are so good. Can see any vino? Only a video woman. Center referee. We should be at a form one who and out of honor. Come on, turn off a floor. No, no, no. Point you my water. You feel any brutal. Bradu. Bapia Bono, Erebona Tua, Bono Ekita, NPA. Won't divide logo, Tino, Atua Mobase. As you show money, Amadia Quanimu. Amo, as you say, Wapia, Adinaso, Asapia Kama, Apia Pasana, Asaria Tua, Bono Ada Kananibo, Wapia de Urada Kanum, Ombetia Bibi, Orum, Pache, Nansurabi, Bona Timianco, Apopasana 10, 10, 10, 1 at 12, Pona Quakuri, ORC, Ombetia Bibi.

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1: hello, you see,
0: Pony ABB, Papa.
1: Thank you. About your tag of war, Ememano, semi final. Tag of war, Emema, semi final. NPA, and a prepared shopping mat. Forestry Commission, and a Prudential Life, but NPA omo bobo sisi ya NPA mema omo bobo eti forestry commission mema forestry commission mema omo ho okay NPA mema no money prepare shopping mart yapam 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mai if you are na fear ko final na ye wi
0: turns out my register mo second goal npa 2 orc 0 orc 0

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Masai Bono, Bono, hey, goal kick. Goalkeeper, Edma, NPA. A Pia Bono, Edma, Bono, Twa. Bono, NPA, more NPA, Pia Bono, so. A Pia Bono, Edma, Bono, Kwa, Nima, Kama, Bono, Akwa, Kuri. Adakano, Branton Abashon, my Ivana Pie, Pona Quakori, ORC, Branton Dunkoto 90 Ivana Kama Santa Rafri. I shall not pay more. I can see anything in our Pana Vie, NPA, Mobuki, Omo Ticket, and so Aram, our Grand Air Finale. More, and so Aram, Moka Pome, I can't, a more Ponenta. I want to know ever about final. Game number of year. Browns is 0, NPA 2. DJ Opambo, Bonyong Y, Bonyong.

DJ. DJ. If I'm talking first semi-final game for tag of war, men, Aberie, now between NPA and Premier Shopping Mart. Unfortunately for Premier Shopping Mart, woman to me, Anya Wore, I'm an NPA, woman who found who's Wagana. I want to say a Jawu Mupa, woman the Prebet, and he will say Tomb. Near Tosubiano, I have Forestry Commission. Forestry Commission and a Prudential Life Insurance. 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

War, Men, last semi-final. DJ. Tag of War, Men, last semi-final. And now, how many is this? I'm going to start with this. Tag of War. Hey. Now, side me now, get to be any home. Prudential Life side, no more do. Forestry Commission side, no more do. Hey, a membership. So the last semi-final match, Tag of War, and now, it was men. Here we are, now here your final, no, I can't say here we are. Say, I think, say, no final, and a football final, pen aka. Then we are games, you know. And there will be asking for the cooperation so far. We be here, come on. And I must say, I'm sure we be here. At that match, we Tag of War match, we. Attention, on home pa. Yeah,

football final. In fact, final match for football now. I do. Final game. Football final game. Football final game.

final. Football final. And you're between Prudential Life Insurance. Football final game. Asimote, Asimote, Asimote, Asimote, Asimote, Asimote, Asimote, Asimote, Asimote, Asimote, Asimote, Asimote, Asimote, Asimote, Asimote, Asimote, Asimote, Asimote, Asimote, Asimote, Asimote, Asimote, 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Asimote, Asimote, Asimote, Asimote, Asimote, Asimote, Asimote, Asimote, Asimote, Asimote, Asimote

side football final. Yes. It is the 2026 Accorpate Games. Seven aside football final, no, between Prudential Life Insurance and a National Petroleum Authority NPA. And to say, and a etier, and check almost to be a group of man. So now, what my final game? No, Obra, you're trying to say, yeah, the final game between NPA and a Forestry Commission. So, a message is a tag of war, and memo, no, aha, a moment who make a crabby, now I know so, actually, I'm

song. And listen me now, one twagamo asimote, one twagamo asimote, one twagamo asimote, one twagamo kimote.

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Ebrane ko. Yes, Ramu Mumma Yeshi and Ianya Finals, no. Tag of War Finals. NPA Forestry Commission. NPA Forestry Commission. Yep, see ya. Tag of War Finals, Nivian Sanaya, but football finals, no. We got players.

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Yeah. 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
0: 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Nasu Lusu Bono, Renti Wate Edia Mano Edia Freaky, Ye Paul Edietia Prudencia. A free kick. Your ball idiot your prudencia. Branch I was HSC number 5. Edima NP. A free kick. Your ball idiot your prudencia. Refresh and obey. We're two back here. Me and Sasma on a 10-10-10 and Srebi. Pano and then we have a goal kick. A goal kick. We have a grand finale. Why NRG football? Last year, football. Now, MP. This year, why NRG? A throw. Attacking throw in the Atubono and Tempas, a Flickabono, LAP, Bano Abadi Prudencia, a Brenta Clement, wait me about an answer, Tabby, a Toby Alvum Sempre Bram, a Friki, a Friki, a Brenta Yafrano, Clement Osei, Clement Osei, one of the child, a refrain Agasatrano, a Friki, Yepo, Eliatia, Prudencia Life Insurance, 00 the score line. 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Bana kako trust here. A goal kick. A goal kick advantage. And now some get to a Pia Bono and Tempaso captain. When the Bonema NPA, what is so Pia Bono APM, when Jamie Yama number 5 seated player was Sani Bono and 110 Wajamai, wait me a Kwana Nasu, say that Bono say ye, ye Bono referee, was a Bono Bobinsa. Referee say Bonibo Samuel and I say Kwabena Opoku. Referee say Bonibo Ninsa. Ye Pian Bono Entente Mu Bono Ekuta Clement Nesrebi. Referee was a Yefa Bono Emretri was a Yeti Hristo. So one thing said his remind. Wabo Hristla Memo. 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Sherenso. We en a final game ya ekoso. National Petroleum Authority NPA. 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Pimbono and your fritro. Pano Ekuta, NP. One met me a banner. NP, NP, NP. We're Pia, a chance. NP. We're done. We're done. We're done. We're done. We're done. NP. We're another one ever. Pia Bono and Tempaso. A control one. Nessu Debbie. Yakle Bono.
1: Pono Ekuta, Prudencia, Prencia, Clement, Clement, Wabuanu se Pim Edia Tremun ten Wafum, Wine Echo, Alvin, Alvin, waiting up Bonosu, Alvin, waiting Akana, Alvin, Nesu, Brantia Bakunafum, Brantia Bako Edafum, York, Prudencia Life Insurance, Player York Edafum, Wange Kaneho, Wadin in South 29 is Wange Kaneho. Fancy Wonke Kano a temporary hold up. What an ensemble one and I was one born after a bow above the night. Oh, complaining so bitterly. We're complaining bitterly. We're complaining bitterly. A temporary hold up. Enche game no ebe resume. Enche bia game no ebe resume. 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Kwame na 20. 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
2: Sekatu.
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0: Okay.
2: Sack race men. Sack race men not VR for Ejna Park in the swing to them say yeah skip it kakra Kato Twaso de Eba.
1: Okay. You go so yeah you treaty York. York was sorry contain anything given on enter ever sanso I resume and ever twaso referee I'm asking now. Say York a bit me about. And into York, what's up to I can see this? You pay that bono areas in same bono ababiti, Prudencia, Prudencia, Omer the Pony by Calvin, what the bono quack tennis levy. You can't abrant ever quarrel from. Referee, why you freaking? Why's the referee in the same boat to Moe BB? The referee in session with Tomo Park is in this can we yacho. In this car and we yacho. Wamo yellow, nay a red. A yellow card. A yellow card. A branch in front of Kelvin has been yellow carded. Kelvin, what a yellow card. A free kick advantage, NPA. A free kick. NPA Airport Ariatia Prudencia. 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Pedia Bono area Sinsemu, Itrebe Kurim, Natabono area to NPA, Pia Bono area Betri, Jemu area Ma, Brantia, your friend Samuel, Betimi Abana, Wopro Bidibonamano, Pia Bono area Fat Metal, Nice Control NPA, Wang Nado Boneba. NP, where you saw the born new grand 10-10-1 as Tabby, Prudencia, Wajabono, Wine and Echo, Brantia Clement, where Pierre Bonne and Tianco. Ya didn't have the born of your friend is MP, where the born of Fanfinfi, MP, where Serpia, Nelson Debbie, intercepted Bono, Ababi Prudencia, Apidia Pidia, Nelson Debbie, MP, one bit to Aquana, Debbie, Prudencia, Claire Bono, Eddie Fritcho, still in possession. Aya National Petroleum Authority to Abosho Ordnance Rebbe. We didn't know what to bono. Bona Baberia Brantia from New York. York na de boneba. Pia bono area 2010-1. We rep Clement Nelson Tabby. Ya Claire bono Samuel. Wa Claire bono mana trashe ya attacking throwing. Ya to area tia National Petroleum Authority. NPA. 2026 AKFM Corporate Games. The grand finale, 7-a-side football. Yatubono and Tempasu. Saya Piri Apiri Asako Trashibi. Referee, what's the move for Bonemra? Referee, what's the Tubo on the Mammy Crachi? Waje Eriatia Prudencia. A freaky Samuel. Samuel is in a bonnetty. Wapeda Bono, Eria Matta Bona Babylon P. Wabana Sukutabon, Wadani Papa Kutimabana, Piamano de Fenifan Fason Tentenua, MP, Wamo Sergeant Forward, Che William number 2 Shetted, where is the watching? Nelson Equibiano, Yoka Yanamabona could trust you, Goki. A Goki Prudential. A Goki Prudential Ebo Eriotia NP. Yo Kerry Drabonetti. Yo Kapeda Bono Erias in Simutente and Tentenua Eche for the ball. Nelson Abbey. Bonaka Gotrasia, a defensive throwing. Yato Eriotia Prudential Yatuano. The pardon is up to Boase or the two for more. Yo Kanababa Dupon and Dama Prudential. We Piabono Reclaman Nancy Tabby. Nababa Yerna Diboni de Frenis and Boniguta. MP, Atrasia, A true. Yes, it's here, MP. Yes, sir, Adobre. Yes, sir, Adobre. Yellow card offense. A yellow card offense, Clement Osei. Yashori yellow card is answer. Wafabono Kotububi. Yato Bono intentium. Clement Ajibone Jinasu. Clement Erekuta Bono. We wouldn't need Premier Nuntem. Yakana to form a free kick. A free kick. Apia Boaten Michael. Where you coach Edema Prudential Life Insurance. Where you anyone say, Women to me, Aji, what's your Quambia so Betty? Nenso, winning defending champions in Ebono. And that's how it was in you. Yoke Lukutabono, Jok, we took back home, Yerimesa, Peda Bono, Elia Sinsemu, Nenso, Tabby. A go kick. Your boy Elia Prudential. Ye Piambono and Tempaso Chemu, Pana Babiri, National Petroleum Authority, JC number 5, when the Bono Batman him, Piambono and Tempaso, Ye Bono de Tremon Tenten with him, Control Bono Fefefe. Myself Pia, 1-2 play, beautiful, Yakobia to form, once again, referee says, hey. Referee, who's the mind, what's he say? Referee, oh no, we need a channel to now about Mama, we not buy a Robert Bono. Referee, and that's a good one. A temporary order. Yes, it went with them. Yes, it went with them. Went with them. Yes, it went with them. Yes, it went with them. And a penalty. And they do a China cannon chain. And they do a China cannon chain. And you're freaking. A branch of your friend, Kwabena Opoku, Ajemai, Wapo, Short, and so Tabby. Dabby. 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Hey, that's some good live commentary. Grand finale, Prudential Life Insurance 0. National Petroleum Authority 0. Match commissioner Bakupe. The Piavano and Tempasu, Buana Babita, Prante Clement, Nelson Clement and Trian Contru, Clement and Trian Contra Mavana Coco Trashe, A through, Yeto Editia Prudencia, A through, Yeto Editia Prudencia, Yato Bono, Refresh and Abbey, Edo Fedi Canina, Berry. 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

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E still MPA. Wa bana send you forward. 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Clement wa pele bono area 2010 wa it is for the ball is on. Nanso they say the whole circumference of the ball that was across the line. Yeah, you bono and tempasu. Beautiful national be born and tiniako. Baby the prudential Clement everyone ever. Well Pia Bono Nanso. We're not the target man. Bono Ekuta. NPA. NPA. Woman and the body ba. Pia Bono area trimuntenwa. 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My goodness, the Pia Obiashi. Hey, you're freaky. Hey, you're freaky. Hey, you're freaky. Prudential Life Player Bako. Etiago Pramanusu. Prudential Life Player Bako. Agu Pramanusu. But what's the referee now, Beno? What friend? Medicine say one moment money treatment. As I another temporary hold up. Yeah, change so cause he said. Yeah, they treat the player and we're not free. Came in and sat to us.

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We are to be far more Tony on Quatinem. Came with a wire team. Pa. Referee. Why instructor said, Yen for play on the MPA Montane. Send your bay out. Give it to me up to a game with us. Yen them. Yen them. Yen them. Yen them. Yen them. Yen them. Yen them. Yen them. Aha, Eddie, you 0-0. Next, Spotify, so they're about to see me talk. Barcelona, go so here, you might come up. Send you down, we're going to come up. And the progressy, baby, I will be out of way and cry at the mount. See, we are the end now. Now, me, Adoma, Money Villarreal, is Musi. Want to be a man, I say, you call.

0: area kakama branch on CJC number 6 for the Shibono and Tempasu. Baberia branch Samuel. We can't go no area for big mama so nice control MPA setting forward. Nelson Kirby. Yoka Babe Jibono. We pay the no area since we have a chance and Nelson Levy. Goalkeeper. Pia Babe Jibono to go on Tempasu Jim. MPA. We have no area for big mama so. NPA still surging forward, chasing for the opener. On base, me and Anderson Kirby. Yes, I clear Bono once again. As I have the NPA. Yeah, Bono Tintemu. Nelson. And you know what? Pa. Security. Security. I went to the honor. You're very, very tight. No penetration. Bono Babidi Samuel. Samuel, I want to call our NPA. One moment to me defend one more title. And I say, you be dethroned one more. Number 6 certain player. Here we are on 10 team or 7 team. Here we are on area 5-5-5. Why are you echo? Here we are on the BMN Sudabi. Control no armor. Still NPA. I said, Daniel, here we are on the BM. 1-2 play. A push out. A chance. Next. You're clear on area 3 team. You're clear on area 3 team. You're clear on A through. Yatomano and Tempasu. I am Pilia Prudencia. When we born on Eddie Flo, Piamon Bon and Timianco, NP, Yasumo Biashi, Refra the Freaky. Was it Yen Yabutre? A rolling ball. A Freaky. Ye born Eddie Tia Prudencia. ARC 107.1 FM live commentary 2026 ARC FM corporate games 7 aside football grand finale NPA 0 Prudential 0 a goal kick advantage Prudential. So far, we are to be far from 20 on quarterem. York, we pay the ball on area since we ten ten ten. Happy ball on area few. Ball number baby NP. Pay ball on ABW Jemu. NP. We have ball on corner suit derby. Hey ball number ball on quarter contrast here. A throw in advantage NP. Yato ball on enter pass beam. Ball on ekuta. Branchai friend no atma we ipo no area betri nanso wo mo pega bona ntwi akwa kubo obi baabi ei bona akwa kubo obi baabi my goodness referee my host referee attending to the player baby abo ne boy no in fact eh gere pa baby abo ne boy ne de amoye ba kokra. Maybe I'm born a boy and I'm with you. Brighton and Defom. Rent the referee out that. Say medics and attend to the player and sign a game on Atuasu. Ice. Yes, I'm for ice, Mra. Oh. Ice in the parking so. Assemble cranny. Baby, a boy is a boy. I'm with you. A temporary hold up. Shannon so. So we add the 12th edition. ARC FM corporate games. We end a talk so makumaku. A 2 million. And now from any better. Say, Jumedi Ebako, wait to me, are you consistent for 12 solid years? And now some get to any other form. And not just say, the moment I'll be to me, I know. Not just say, a bar organization, we are size zero. A bar organization, we are 0 and it is AKFM and it is mission Kamasa for 12 solid years consistency 20 Mr. Obey me wa daruma Mr. Wa Kwabena 20 Kwabena bemi we dey men kan we e ye dwuma dey be why born dey wa ba twa mu bia hu se ona kan trip banye 4 Kwabena no se kan 4
1: ah okay
0: Kwabena 20 ye yi bono entem paso npa NPA ya piabono entempa eribono 25 aso number 6 chartered player National Petroleum Authority piabono number 5 man wepin abone taas nasu dabi ya saa krempono edie fritri eye still 0-0 bono ekuta National Petroleum Authority NPA adeba so far 20 where your grand finale, MP, Prudential, 0-0.
2: Yeah, super gay. I was say two teams, no. Because your road to this final, no. Say what team you do her because matches no more boy do her, no. Omo every any game, no. Like you see, Omo dominate play and they play so well. And see, remember my basso so much do this stage. And you see, this is the side that don't forget it's the last year and as the last edition. MP, Omo energy. The football and the consistency are here juma e on my side and players now we use ya on my edge you know omo dan that's here e wo no I think the two teams no mama a very good game but the goalkeeper for Prudential was I don't know the we na we can say our can be from but he has been superb what the goal like me why surprise me why here juma because post me I think almost is on adam wa ba be do this stage why here juma pa two teams number a very good play. Me go my basso. Any moment we see game, you know, a bad thing because Obi Aya there, and it's a match that travel to penalties. Any moment we hold Makatu.
0: It's a match, you know, a travel to penalties. Kwabena 20 C. Any moment we have two game on Esu. Now we are Manchester United supporter. My main catcher we say Mugusa Mobo.
1: Oh, Manchester, Manchester.
0: Before Manchester, you come not 20 years now. And until we are Manchester United near, Monsu Mugusua mobile fans have money Tottenham. Mochi Yampa, Tottenham for Inyad. Monsu Motivation. And you're 0-0. And you go kick. You're Paul Elliott here, NP. Live commentary, ARC 107.1 FM, Pedabon on the assistant. Prudential. Wama jibono fefefe. Nasirebi, NP. Wama sa Daniel Mbabeji, NP. Wama send the forward. Wait me a kwana, NP. 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Nasu Debi, free kick. 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
2: o ne me kan sia ne se
0: wo bi sa me senti bae AKFM ti activity bebrebe ya ne hwe me na so bi sa me no
2: ai
0: kwabra 20 are you feeling a temporary hold up Mad Commissioner, Pakwasi the executive. Wait, he know Bob Ruta. Pakwasi, only mu bomu pa. We analyze the game, Mama. As I want to win our game, no. Who tie bats? I said, what you want? And I wish you gave Nankasa.
3: Why?
2: Papa's a coach.
0: Papa's in a coach here. Oh, no wonder. Papa's in a coach here. No wonder. And there's a two no crowd in the football.
2: Bob, I'm going to DJ Sly. Or just a ball now. Or the answer. Coach has tea. Betting Kenya is a. And I.
0: When you say Sly, microphone, back on over here. Okay. Power question executive. What do you go to do now? Utadu promise. Utadu promise. Pa. A temporary order pension. You are giving about to us. Sharon, so the venue and the center of attraction. ASN Patrick School Park. Better still, Christ the King Cathedral. And now some get to a grand finale. Seven aside football. Prudential zero. National Petroleum Authority zero. A live commentary. Kwabena 20 Ewaha. Wedi Kai Ati Yusuf Enka. And I'm in Somewaha. Free kick advantage. Ye pia wanun tentemu. Prudential. Wama baba jubono. Prudential. Wabena de buaneba. Wachiba guse chi. Ubetumi abana. Wedi na bono so. Yok. Yok. Yok. Yok. Yok. Yok, yok, Nancy Tabby, Yarena Gibbon, the Finism. Show me out from Sabri Bram. I am freaking. I am freaking. I am freaking. I am freaking. Yes, players now. More person, more time war on your more Macumamra form. Yes, players now more parking is on the same one, more Macumamra form. A agreement in ID. Monday, yes, and so be our quaduma. Will be over here, Monday over quaduma. Yes, man in the boko. Went to me and ya, and we and your Black Stars, and you can say, because I can coach. And your Black Stars, and you can say, could be our home to Ghana for inference or margin. And your fan games. Oh, young Cotty Committee, Bian Correa, a coach Bian Simu. Papa's not giving any Simu. Papa's the end of him. Papa's. Then you're not losing one. Referee, Wakasa Etre, yellow card has been flashed. Yes, goalkeeper Prudential Aji, yellow card. Number 6 second player, National Petroleum Authority Aji, yellow card. Kwamina 20 started Akibu Yanke Yerus. Referee Sen Abay, Referee Sen Abay, the King City now, baby. Referee Sen Abay. What you can say in a barrier? This remind. And I can say in a barrier. A penalties. You may decide the game now by way of penalties. A penalties. Prudential zero. NPA zero. A penalties. Penalty shootout. And you anybody decide the game or not? Hey. And a football trophy echo. Trophies in na and penifal line in Apple Metino. The Savata Ubiano on Sabeka. What? Would you be a year? Once I come out here, but I didn't ever come up. Trophy is ringing on a yard line in the upper way to the honor. A penalties Prudential zero, National Petroleum Authority zero. Penalties. asena enko enfama anga twisco cowbell h lab and the farmers link agrochemicals linking farmers everywhere and your penalties National Petroleum Authority, NPA. NPA. Where will I come first penalty? Kwabena Opoku Ajemai. Opoku Ajemai. When he goalkeeper. When Tuba Kumi Erimiasa go. NPA, woman dropping the first blood. NPA dropping the first blood. NPA Babako, woman say, Prudential Life, Prudential Life, woman Equacobo, Prudential Life and Equacobo. Where to back me, Erumia, sir? Ego! And you want a piece? And you want a piece? Prudential Ababaku, Wamashe, NP Ababaku, Wamashe. Maybe I talk. And Penifana Mutinago Pramano Sono. Yes, baby, I'm within any deal. Momentary. Samuel! Wow! What a goal! What a goal! And in the MPA, Wama Bobienu, Wama Se, Prudencia. Wama Baba Kwase, 8-1. Alvin, Wana Kobo Ediama, Prudencia, second penalty for Prudencia, fourth in total. Prudencia, Ebon, second penalty. A branch in front of Alvin. When I talk about any of Prudencia, Alvin, when he goalkeeper, Alvin, goalkeeper, channel, Alvin Obama, goalkeeper, channel, NPA, one way defending champions, our football, NPA last year, one more energy. Between football and energy, one more final, they are just few minutes away from say one would defend one more title. Number 6, Shetted, what to back me here, me and sir? What watching it? Wababa not watching it? Wababa not watching it? NPA. Wama Bomiasa, Wama Se Mumir, Wama Sebaku, Prudencia, Wama Bomiru, Wama Sebakwa Sebaku, Yok can have other ball. The 10th penalty for Prudencia, the 6th penalty in total. Yok to Baku Miriansa. Yo Quasero. Goalkeeper channel. NPA. National Petroleum Authority. Woman defending

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Eye, Ghana Army, Liberation Barracks. I'm gonna let you pop, pop, pop, pop, pop, pop, pop, pop, pop, pop, pop, pop. From an upper, I am by your Mrs. Sabri. They've been awesome. I'm gonna let you pop, I'm gonna let you pop, pop, pop, pop, pop, pop. It's Ghana Army. Yes, Liberation Barracks, Sudan. Me mama, yes, salute you. You travel prison, I'm gonna let you pop. Why are you pa? From Penini our team when him animal buy it to the last person. Why are you ma? You need so pa pa pa pa pa pa pa pa pa pa pa. So far so very good. And it's a bomba basso. You know what I say? You know what I say pa? You know what I say? Why are you ma? Why are you ma pa? The pia cause you said you was a cop pep pep pep pep pep pep pep pep pep. See, once again, your mama baso na fe yen selo tumo. 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

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In fact, Rebecca said the cooperation has been massive. You know, see with organizers. And she said, hey, you know, elimune yeye, ena, yeba halon zuma bua. 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Na, ye di, the 2026 our corporate games, no, abe we ya. Na, ye ntimi nye presentation. And I said, yeah, to me, I'm fetch me didn't marry your bride in your presentation of awards. You didn't say I can see you see yet. Now I'm not saying so say I can see be a BBS so. And the more crowd on what you want to say, can you know? And then somebody because you call you know, way in here, yeah, yeah, yeah, more than a woman and I pass by the bar in now idea dance, yes, I'm part mobile, no, mobile, be. And the send ya, yeah, yeah, yeah, yeah, yeah, yeah, oh, you hoa. What are you doing? Why? Why? Why? Why? Why? Why? Why? Why? Why? Why? Why? Why? Why? Why? Why? Why? Why? Why? Why? Why? Why? Why? Why? Why? Why? Why? Why? Why? Why? Why? Why? Why? Why? Why? Why? Why? Why? Why? Why? Why? Why? Why? Why? Why? Why? Why? Why? Why? Why? Why? Why? Why? Why? Why? Why? Why? Why? Why? Why? Why? Why? Why? Why? Why? Why? Why? Why? Why? Why? Why? Why? Why? Why? Why? Why? Why? Why? Why? Why? Why? Why? Why? Why? Why? Why? Why? Why? Why? Why? Why? Why? Why? Why? Why? Why? Why? Why? Why? Why? Why? Why? Why? Why? Why? Why? Why? Why? Why? Why? Why? Why? Why? Why? Why? Why? Why? Why? Why? Why? Why? Why? Why? Why? Why? Why

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Miss Diane ni ha. Ayo Ventras Mumra me bo ale nye be nye presentation ya. Ansa ne be presentation no ma me fa aseda kese e ma ye nuanu asrafo a won be bo ale djuma di ene. In fact all along ni ya ya na ye organizers I mean Ark FM ye djuma fo ya na ya na ye coordinate program no same ye ya dwen say betu ansa frɛ eye ye nuanu asrafo no omo wo liberation barracks na omo be 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sanfre Viare Peniwa ha area manager ha ye panchao omebwa na yeje presentation of awards and the operations manager of Ark FM ewa ha asasiru akwame anochi the second eti nana adaro mabeye wa ha nebeye Mr. John presentation no amano Mr. Joseph Kwame John eye regional manager National Petroleum Authority NPA ono ena enya best boss award Best Boss Awards, Ekwama, Mr. Joseph Kwame John,

0: 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Na we ni.
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0: Oh, won so a. 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
0: Me fa uba. Make I do some small 1-2-1-2 rounds be answer me dwen ho. 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
0: Na san ni mia when you TV bi no. 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No to prepaid. Na me timi chili esimu. I no go fit sweat like that. See fine girl.
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can't send him on the 1 million CD. I'm sorry, I'm a cojone papa, well, that's giddy. Oh, yeah, me type, so why they keep it all jiggy? Hold up, I see baby

qu'elle fait. One, 7.1. One.